0: Correspondent Donna Warder reports.
1: A report released late on Independence Day by the White House Domestic Policy Council calls leadership at the Smithsonian Institution radical activists who cannot be trusted, especially at the National Museum of American History. And the report indicates that President Donald Trump may be getting ready to install his own team. In March, Trump said he intended to force changes at the Smithsonian with an executive order, targeting funding programs that advanced dismissive narratives and improper ideology. Donna Warder, Washington.
0: Police say an Arizona toddler discovered in a backyard pool in February was declared dead at a hospital but later discovered to be alive. Now police in Gilbert are recommending criminal neglect charges against the parents. More on these stories at townhall.com.
2: With your Monday evening Lake Hearts poll, weather forecast pretty mild to low 72. Tuesday partly sunny, 93, overnight 73. Wednesday sunny and hot, 95, overnight low 74. By Thursday, mid-90s, slight chance of a shower, overnight low 74. Make it a super safe evening.
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Stripe was white, was 18 feet from the bow to the stern light. Second hand from a dealer in Atlanta, I rode up with Daddy when he went there to get her.

0: just an old plywood boat with a 75 Johnson with electric choke.
1: Now that he's retired from touring, he's got plenty of time to drive those grandbabies around. It's Alan Jackson, Rio Country. Here comes Clint Black. Look at him walking away on Rio Country.

Before that guy was singing the hits, Justin Moore thought his job would be working with guys who got hits. I'm talking about baseball hits. Justin thinks if that music career thing didn't work out for him, what he wanted to do is be a physical therapist, maybe a physical trainer. He wanted to travel with a baseball team, whether it be college or professional, some kind of ball team. And Justin always thought it'd be kind of fun. And he loves baseball like we all do, America's greatest pastime. I'm Gary Walker, and I love me some more real country. I've got Vince Gill on the way, Zach Brown Band, and Randy Travis on Real Country.

0: Don't make that North Carolina boy have to say, "I told you so." It's Randy Travis, the Stars and Stripes, and they're doing it. They're moving on to round 16 of the World Cup for a very, very important game against Belgium tonight in Seattle. And the good news, the key player, that big shot, Balogun, is back in the lineup in the 2026 World Cup Finals, kick off July 19th, and I'm thinking Team USA is going to be there. Yeah, go Team USA. I'm Gary Walker, and go more real country coming up. Luke Combs and Tanya Tucker on the way.
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0: Little girl with a big voice. She was only 13 years old when she recorded that. Tanya Tucker, Delta Dawn, you know it. You love it on Real Country.
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1: News this hour from Town Hall. I'm Keith Peters in Washington. Democrat Graham Plattner is facing calls to end his Senate bid in Maine following an allegation of sexual assault.
2: Ginny Rassicott told Politico that she'd been in an on-and-off relationship with Plattner, but says she cut off contact after that night and told him the incident was not consensual. Plattner posted a video on his social media campaign account saying,
3: "Any accusation of non-consensual behavior is categorically false."
2: Plattner has canceled a number of town halls.
3: We are taking the time to reflect on the best path forward.
2: Plattner is seeking to unseat Maine's Republican Senator Susan Collins. I'm Lisa Dwyer.
1: President Trump tells reporters the war in Ukraine is on his agenda at the NATO summit in Turkey. The White House has said the president will meet with President Zelensky on Wednesday.
4: I think we're getting much closer than people realize, and President Putin wants it to end. I will tell you that very strongly. What a good call. And President Zelensky actually wants it to end now, and we're going to be going to NATO, and we're going to be talking about it, and I think we're going to get it ended. It's been a terrible situation.
1: Venezuelans are digging through earthquake rubble with their bare hands to recover loved ones as international rescue teams depart, and anger rises over the government's response. The death toll has risen to 3,535. A reminder that SRN News and our parent company, Salem Media, are partnering with a Christian nonprofit, Food for the Poor, to rush emergency aid to victims of this tragedy. 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On Wall Street, the Dow by 155 points, the S&P rose 54. 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
1: This could bode well for prices at the gas pump.
6: A handful of countries in the OPEC Plus oil-producing cartel are planning to step up their output next month. The Organization of Petroleum Exporting Countries and its allies say seven countries will expand oil production by a combined total of 188,000 barrels per day in August. It was the fifth consecutive month that the group known as OPEC Plus agreed to raise its oil production. Rich Thomason reporting.
1: Following its debut on Wall Street last month, Elon Musk's rocket company SpaceX is worth a total of $2.1 trillion. That makes it worth roughly the same as Walmart, ExxonMobil, Bank of America, and IBM combined. And it will join high-profile indexes, including the NASDAQ 100, Tuesday. News and analysis at townhall.com. From Washington, I'm Keith Peters. New polling suggests Democrats may be facing a tougher path than expected in the battle for control of the U.S. Senate. We hear more on this evolving political story from correspondent Ken Lorman reporting from Washington, D.C.
7: A Fox News poll finds Republican Senator Susan Collins leading Democrat Graham Plattner by 3 points in Maine. Meantime, Democrats could face a difficult numbers game nationally. They need a net gain of 4 seats to win Senate control, but currently lead in only one Republican-held seat, North Carolina. Republicans hold advantages in Iowa, Alaska, and Ohio, with Texas rated as a toss-up. A number of political analysts say the map favors Republicans because many of the key contests are in traditionally red states. Ken Lorman reporting.
1: 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From Washington, I'm Keith Peters.
8: With your Monday evening Leichhardt poll, weather forecast pretty mild to low 72. Tuesday, partly sunny, 93, overnight 73. Wednesday, sunny and hot, 95, overnight low 74. By Thursday, mid-90s, slight chance of a shower, overnight low 74. Make it a super safe evening.
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1: I'm only a man. I'm loving me some redneck girl. It's the Bellamy's Real Country. I'm Gary Walker. He was born in New Jersey, raised up in Texas. Go ahead, put yourself in his shoes. It's Clint Black on Real Country.

Do I call her Lainey Wilson or do I call her Mrs. Hodges? You know, she got married in May to Devlin Duck Hodges. That is her fifth consecutive number one. A little bit of that watermelon moonshine. That sweet talking Louisiana native. 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I'm Gary Walker. I've got more real country on the way. I've got to. How about Johnny Cash, Little B&D, Brooks and Dunn, and George Burge from Real Country.

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1: Well, my daddy left home when I was 3, and he didn't leave much to Ma and me, just this old guitar and an empty bottle of booze. Now, I don't blame him because he run and hid, but the meanest thing that he ever did was before he left, he went and named me Sue. Well, he must have thought that it was quite a joke, and it got a lot of laughs from lots of folks. 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

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I tell you, I fought tougher men, but I really can't remember when. 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He said, son, this world is rough, and if a man's gonna make it, he's gotta be tough. And I know I wouldn't be there to help you along. So I give you that name, and I said goodbye. I knew you'd have to get tough or die. And it's that name that helped to make you strong. Yeah. He said, now you just fought one hell of a fight, and I know you hate me, and you got the right to kill me now, and I wouldn't blame you if you do. But you ought to thank me before I die for the gravel in your guts and the spit in your eye, because I'm the that named you Sue. Yeah, what could I do? What could I do?

0: And if I ever have a son, I think I'm gonna name him Bill or George, anything but Sue. I still ain't that man.
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0: That man attended the University of Texas as a walk-on for the Longhorns golf team. He was a young schoolboy. He was born in Austin, Texas. He was only 14 years old. He began writing, singing songs, and that one right there, It Won't Be Long. He co-wrote that. It dropped in January 2025, lead single from his second studio album, and It Won't Be Long. I'm Gary Walker. Before I play more Real Country, I've got Blake Shelton on the way in. Ronnie Millsap on Real Country.
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1: Ronnie Lee Millsap. 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
1: News this hour from Town Hall. I'm Keith Peters in Washington. In Utah today, prosecutors began laying out their evidence against Tyler Robinson, the man accused of assassinating conservative activist Charlie Kirk. Judge Tony Graff gave remarks before the proceedings, acknowledging emotions are running high.
2: The court recognizes that this hearing...

0: may invoke a motion from all from different from everyone, and that the court understands the human nature of that, but also it's important that this courtroom is orderly. A spectator shall not wear, display any pins, buttons, signs, clothing, or photographs expressing support for or against any person related to this case or the status of this case as a capital offense.
1: Kirk's widow, along with his parents, were in attendance at the hearing. Donald Trump's pardons for January 6th rioters don't apply to the D.C. pipe bomb suspect.
2: Brian Cole Jr. is charged with planting pipe bombs near the national headquarters of the Democratic and Republican parties on the eve of the January 6th, 2021 riot. Federal Judge Amir Ali noted the president's blanket pardons for rioters explicitly applied only to people who were convicted of crimes related to the attack. Cole was arrested nearly a year after the mass pardons were issued, so the judge concluded they don't apply to him. Prosecutors have said Cole confessed after his arrest, telling FBI agents he felt bewildered by conspiracy theories related to the 2020 presidential election, and something just snapped. Ed Donahue, Washington.
1: NATO Secretary General Mark Rutte has demanded that member states present clear plans to meet defense spending targets at their annual summit. On Wall Street, the Dow by 155 points, the S&P advanced 54. More at townhall.com.
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5: 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They include 1,600 Xbox workers, with more expected this year. The move is part of a broader reorganization to reset Xbox amid increased competition. Xbox CEO Asha Sharma, who took over earlier this year, said the business is not healthy. She noted that Xbox is operating at margins significantly lower than its competitors. Bob Agner reporting.
1: Michael Skurr of Britain's National Archives has discovered a rare early copy of the Declaration of Independence. He found it while cataloging 18th century documents. The document is one of only 11 known copies of the Exeter printing made just days after the original was signed in 1776. News and analysis at townhall.com. From Washington, I'm Keith Peters reporting. Prince Harry's United Kingdom trip is sparking a media buzz over whether Meghan and the kids will join him. International correspondent Charles de Ledesma has the story from London.
6: King Charles III's strange son is travelling to the land of his birth for a series of charity engagements that begin Tuesday. But for most royal watchers, that's just background noise. For the past 10 days, British tabloids and news broadcasts have been filled with speculation about whether Harry's wife, Meghan, will accompany him, and more importantly, whether they'll bring their two children, Prince Archie and Princess Lilibet, so they can finally get to know Grandpa Charles. But everything's up in the air as Harry seeks to arrange protection for his family after a government meeting refused to authorise taxpayer-funded security. Charles de Ledesma, London.
1: 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I'm Keith Peters.
7: With your Monday evening Lake Hartspole weather forecast, pretty mild to low 72.
8: Tuesday, partly sunny, 93, overnight 73. Wednesday, sunny and hot, 95, overnight low 74. By Thursday, mid-90s, slight chance of a shower, overnight low 74. Make it a super safe evening.
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comes, here it comes. Oh, hit me with some of those Mercury Blues. It's Alan Jackson, Real Country. I'm Gary Walker. And oh, look at that lady. She looks like she's down on love with Alabama from Real Country.

0: Rodney Atkins, he better stay in those back roads. He had a little bit of a hitch in his travel plans. He was stopped after airport security found an unusual item in his bag. His wife wrote on social media, he had something weird in his bag. He's packing meat. Yeah, a tube of hamburger meat. Fortunately, looks like Rodney was able to keep his meat with him. That sounds funny for his and carry on with his travel plans. I'm Gary Walker. I'm going to carry on. I've got more Real Country coming up. I'm going to travel with Patty Loveless, David Lee Murphy on the way, and Nate Smith on Real Country.
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I don't know if you noticed, but it's crazy out there. The world's on fire. That's what it feels like. And Nate Smith, that man has lost at least 55 pounds since late 2024, and he says he's never felt better. Nate said, I didn't like the way I looked. I didn't like the way I felt. I didn't like how I was out of breath all the time, but now he's a high stepper, feeling good, looking good, too. I'm Gary Walker, and I've got more Real Country coming up. Stepping over here with Waylon Jennings, also Lone Star.

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10: 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Hart EMC is pleased to invite members to their 89th annual meeting Thursday, July 23rd, Hart County High School Gym. 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

0: 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His son said, "Daddy, when are you coming home when Lone Star is out on the road?" It's real country.
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1: News this hour from Town Hall. I'm Jason Walker. President Trump telling reporters the war in Ukraine on his agenda at the NATO summit in Turkey. Coming up, the White House says the president will be meeting with President Zelensky Wednesday.
2: I think we're getting much closer than people realize, and President Putin wants it to end. I will tell you that very strongly. What a good call. And President Zelensky actually wants it to end now. And we're going to be going to NATO, and we're going to be talking about it. And I think we're going to get it ended. It's been a terrible situation.
1: But Russia has launched a massive missile and drone attack again on Ukraine, killing at least 22 people. And NATO Secretary General Mark Rutte demanding member states present clear plans to meet defense spending targets at their annual summit. 32 nations agreed last year to invest 5% of their GDP on defense. A woman who previously dated May.

0: Senate candidate Graham Platner accusing him now of assault in 2021.
1: Jenny Rassicot told Politico that she'd been in an on and off relationship with Platner, but says she cut off contact after that night and told him the incident was not consensual. Platner posted a video on his social media campaign account saying,
2: "Any accusation of non-consensual behavior is categorically false."
1: Platner has canceled a number of town halls.
2: "We are taking the time to reflect on the best path forward."
1: Platner is seeking to unseat Maine's Republican Senator Susan Collins. I'm Lisa Dwyer.
0: A reminder, SRN News and our parent company, Salem Media, partnering with Christian nonprofit Food for the Poor to rush emergency aid to victims of the earthquake tragedy in Venezuela. 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
0: President Trump says they're building a new helipad at the White House for some new Sikorsky choppers.
4: Well, they're about 2.5 times more powerful than the old ones. And when you land on the grass, it's not that the grass gets discolored. It gets ripped out. So now we're building a helipad, beautiful helipad. And it's got the seal of the White House on it in granite, in carved granite. It's a really a beautiful thing. And I'll tell you, Sikorsky is paying for it. You know why? Because they didn't tell us how powerful these helicopters were, and they felt a little bit guilty.
0: A former campus police officer says he found a sniper pad on a gravel rooftop near where Charlie Kirk was assassinated. Monday's courtroom testimony by the former officer comes at a time when prosecutors are seeking to show they have enough evidence to put defendant Tyler Robinson on trial for murder. Breaking news and analysis, townhall.com. Well, the dangerous heat dome giving way to powerful storms and now some flooding concerns. Here's correspondent Ken Lorman.
5: After days of dangerous record-breaking heat across the East Coast, Southeast, and Southwest, officials are reporting a rising death toll and say many victims were found in homes without air conditioning. The storms left nearly 1 million customers across several states without power and raised the threat of flash flooding as scorching temperatures give way to the threat of powerful storms, widespread outages, and flooding concerns. Ken Lorman reporting.
0: North of the border, Alberta and Ontario leaders proposing a pipeline to carry Canadian oil to new markets. Alberta's premier says that proposed pipeline would run from Alberta to Sarnia, Ontario, with 500,000 barrels per day. More on these stories, townhall.com.
6: With your Monday evening Lake Hartsville weather forecast, pretty mild to low 72. Tuesday, partly sunny, 93, overnight 73. Wednesday, sunny and hot, 95, overnight low 74. By Thursday, mid-90s, slight chance of a shower, overnight low 74. Make it a super safe evening.
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You make that loving you all kinds of easy. It's the Zach Brown Band, Real Country. I'm Gary Walker. Uh-oh, I've got a She's Single Again alert with Janie Fricke on Real Country.

0: They raise up quite a few Georges in Texas who know how to sing country music. You got George Jones, you got George Strait, the King, and you got that man right there, George Burge. You know what he said about that one? It was at the top of the charts in December of 2024. He says having a number one song in the Billboard Country Airplay chart is an absolute dream come true. It's kind of wild to think that the song he wrote about chasing his wife across dusty dive bars in Austin, Texas, was at the top of the chart. Title track from his Cowboy Songs album. I'm Gary Walker. I'm going to chart more real country coming up here. I've got Jason Aldean. I'm going to play Conway Twitty and Charlie the Silver Fox Rich on Real Country.
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0: He may be gone, but he's certainly not forgotten. Lost him almost 31 years ago, July 25th, 1995. He died in his sleep. He was 62 years old, and he had a massive hit in 1973, Behind Closed Doors, and of course, that one right there, the most beautiful girl in the world. I gave her a kiss before I left home today, by the way. I love you, Trisha. I'm Gary Walker, and I love more real country. I've got Luke Combs on the way and also Sarah Evans.
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0: That is such a pretty sound to wrap up my day. 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
1: News this hour from Town Hall. I'm Jason Walker. A tanker in the coast of Oman in the Strait of Hormuz catching fire after being struck by an apparent rocket. United Kingdom Maritime Trade Operations Center says the tanker had been hit in the strait. It says the projectile hit the left or the port side of the vessel. It's believed Iran is responsible. President Trump's mass pardons for supporters who stormed the U.S. Capitol do not apply to one man from Virginia.
2: Brian Cole Jr. is charged with planting pipe bombs near the national headquarters of the Democratic and Republican parties on the eve of the January 6, 2021 riot. Federal Judge Amir Ali noted the president's blanket pardons for rioters explicitly applied only to people who were convicted of crimes related to the attack. Cole was arrested nearly a year after the mass pardons were issued, so the judge concluded they don't apply to him. Prosecutors have said Cole confessed after his arrest, telling FBI agents he felt bewildered by conspiracy theories related to the 2020 presidential election, and something just snapped. Ed Donahue, Washington.
1: Prosecutors have begun laying out evidence against Tyler Robinson, the man accused of assassinating Charlie Cook. Judge Tony Graff.
3: Court recognizes that this hearing may invoke emotion from everyone, and that the court understands the human nature of that, but also it's important that this courtroom is orderly.

0: A spectator shall not wear or display any pins, buttons, signs, clothing, or photographs expressing support for or against any person related to this case.
1: A reminder from SRN News and our parent company, Salem Media. 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More on these stories, townhall.com.
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1: Prince Harry's UK trip is sparking quite a media buzz over whether his wife and kids will join him on that journey. No one seems to know for sure. Here's correspondent Charles de Ledesma.
4: King Charles III's strange son is traveling to the land of his birth for a series of charity engagements that begin Tuesday. But for most royal watchers, that's just background noise. For the past 10 days, British tabloids and the news broadcasts have been filled with speculation about whether Harry's wife, Meghan, will accompany him and, more importantly, whether they'll bring their two children, Prince Archie and Princess Lilibet, so they can finally get to know Grandpa Charles. But everything's up in the air as Harry seeks to arrange protection for his family after a government meeting refused to authorise taxpayer-funded security. Charles de Ledesma, London.
1: 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An upstate New Yorker has been approached by ICE investigator for comments made online or email.
5: Upstate New York resident David Strever is suing U.S. Immigration and Customs Enforcement for sending federal officers to his house with a warning over an email he sent Todd Lyons. Strever was on a trip to Finland when two officers showed up at his home in June, presenting his wife with a warning notice indicating that that email was considered a threat. Agents also showed up at a hotel in New York City when he returned. Homeland Security Secretary Mark Wayne Mullen says allegations that they are attempting to squash free speech is categorically false. Strever's attorneys say the email was clearly within the protection of the First Amendment. I'm Lisa Dwyer.
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6: With your Tuesday morning Lakehart's Poll, weather forecast today, partly sunny, 93, overnight low 73. Wednesday, partly sunny, mid-90s, overnight 74. Thursday, mid-90s, sunshine, overnight 74. Friday, looking at partly sunny skies, highs 94. Make it a super day.
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Michelle Thomas Conley, holding her and loving you right here in Real Country. Hi there, I'm Tammy Lively. Here's one from Garth. We've all got 'em. Friends in Low Places in Real Country.

That's Josh Turner right here in Real Country. How you doing? I'm Tammy Lively with lots of great classics on the way. Going to do some Lone Star. It looks like Dolly Parton coming up. And we'll get to the Bellamy Brothers next.

0: Cody Johnson, who shared a patriotic message on Instagram the other day from Matthew McConaughey. He said he was going to make his own video talking about how he felt about America's birthday, but he came across Matthew McConaughey's and said, I couldn't have said it any better. So I'm going to have to go check that out. I haven't seen that one yet. Keep it here. We've got some great music coming up, including Craig Morgan next.
1: The U.S. Treasury quietly released its official financial report for 2025. It appears by its own numbers, the U.S. government seems insolvent. It's reported that the Treasury shows about $6 trillion in assets and over $47 trillion in liabilities. Add it all up, and it looks like the U.S. owes more than $130 trillion it doesn't have. 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

0: That's music from Ronnie Millsap and Casey Musgraves right here in Real Country. Hey, are you doing some summer reading? I certainly hope so. They say that you might want to read fiction because there's a study out that says people who read literary fiction display higher levels of empathy and ability to understand others' beliefs and emotions than those who prefer nonfiction or summer novel.
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1: News this hour from Town Hall. I'm Jason Walker. NATO's chief demanding allies present credible plans to reach defense spending targets. Here's Charles de Ledesma.
2: NATO's Secretary General Mark Rutte has made clear allies must put forward clear, concrete and credible plans to reach the organization's spending targets at its annual summit in Ankara, Turkey, starting Tuesday. He says European allies and Canada are expected to invest $258 billion more in defense in 2025 and this year. The meeting comes at a crucial time for the alliance, with the US scaling down its security role in Europe. Washington's been pressing allies to shoulder more of the spending burden. I'm Charles de Ledesma.
1: The tanker off the coast of Oman on the Strait of Hormuz catching fire after it was struck by a projectile. Now, the United Kingdom Maritime Trade Operations Center says the tanker had been hit in the strait, the projectile hitting the port side of the vessel. It is believed that Iran is responsible. President Trump has another White House renovation project. Here's Bill Alexander.
3: Now he says he's building a granite helipad on the White House lawn, insisting that the landing area is needed to accommodate new, more powerful presidential Marine One helicopters. He said the project would be privately funded and estimated its cost at up to $6 million. The White House says Sikorsky Aircraft, a subsidiary of defense contracting giant Lockheed Martin, would be paying for the helipad.
1: The death toll in the Venezuelan earthquakes now has risen to 3,535, but thousands more are missing. And a reminder, SRN News and our parent company, Salem Media, partnering with Christian nonprofit Food for the Poor to rush emergency aid to the victims. Listeners wanting to help can find the online banner at the top of our website, srnnews.com. 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
2: Microsoft announcing it's cutting 4,800 jobs, including many in the Xbox division. Here's Bob Agnew.
3: The layoffs represent about 2.1% of Microsoft's global workforce. They include 1,600 Xbox workers, with more expected this year. The move is part of a broader reorganization to reset Xbox amid increased competition. Xbox CEO Asha Sharma, who took over earlier this year, said the business is not healthy. She noted that Xbox is operating at margins significantly lower than its competitors. Bob Agner reporting.
2: 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Purchase includes the terrestrial TV channels and streaming service of ITV, which is Britain's largest commercial broadcaster. Breaking news and analysis, townhall.com. President Trump rang the opening bells Monday for the New York Stock Exchange and the NASDAQ, did it from the Oval Office, the event to promote the launch of Trump accounts to give kids access to investing.
4: The new program to start saving for your kids went live on July 4th. The Treasury Department says so far more than 6 million Trump accounts have been opened for children under the age of 18. 1.4 million will receive the $1,000 federal contribution for newborns. The money in the accounts will grow tax-deferred. Laura Winters reporting.
2: Talk about investing. Following its debut on Wall Street, Elon Musk's rocket company SpaceX is now worth $2.1 trillion. You wonder how much that is? 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
5: With your Tuesday morning Lake Hearts Poll, weather forecast today, partly sunny, 93, overnight low 73. Wednesday, partly sunny, mid-90s, overnight 74. Thursday, mid-90s, sunshine, overnight 74. Friday, looking at partly sunny skies, highs 94. Make it a super day.
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That's Toby Keith, made in America, right here in real country. How you doing? I'm Tammy Lively. There's a new survey out that found that about 18% of Americans make assumptions about someone based on their first name alone. Guess what the most judged first name is? You got it. Karen took the top spot by a mile.

0: That's Justin Moore. This is My Dirt right here in Real Country. You know, a lot of country stars have been taking some time off the road lately. A lot of them are saying it's for mental health reasons, that they just need to have some space and time. Justin Moore was the most recent to make the decision to take some time off, although he didn't say exactly why, and it doesn't really matter. Let's just hope he's feeling better and we'll be out there again soon.
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0: That's Chris Stapleton, millionaire, right here in Real Country. His wife, Morgan, came out and sang that one with him on stage last Saturday night. They were out in L.A. for the Big America 250 celebration. That was one that was hosted by Queen Latifah. And it looked like it was a pretty big success, too. So hope everybody had a great weekend. We had lots of fun over the weekend for sure. Hey, we've got some great music on the way. Keep it right here for Jason Aldean.
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6: 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It appears by its own numbers, the U.S. government seems insolvent. 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
1: News this hour from Town Hall. I'm Jason Walker. A tanker in the Strait of Hormuz has caught on fire after being hit by a projectile. United Kingdom says that vessel was hit on the port side. No immediate word on overall damage. In the meantime, while there's been no one claiming credit for this, Iranian State TV says the natural gas tanker came under attack after, quote, ignoring warnings. President Trump heading to Turkey for those NATO talks, where he is expected to press members for funding and also to meet with Ukrainian leader Volodymyr Zelensky.
2: He's had a rocky and very contentious relationship, not just with the broader alliance, but also with individual countries in the NATO alliance. Now, every country in NATO pledges to spend a certain level of their GDP on defense spending. And President Trump has been angry for years that a lot of NATO countries don't actually fulfill that defense spending pledge. He says the United States picks up too much of the tab.
3: I just want loyalty. You know, we're so loyal to them.
2: So we're going to be watching how he behaves at NATO this week, how he interacts with other NATO leaders and his attitude towards them, particularly as the alliance deals with very thorny issues such as the war in Ukraine.
1: That is correspondent Sung-Yoon Kim reporting. In the meantime, Russia at it again, launching another massive missile and drone attack on Ukraine. Authorities say at least 22 people have been killed, dozens more wounded. Many of them are civilians. Strong day on Wall Street Monday. The Dow was up 155 points. Death toll in the Venezuelan earthquakes now 3,535, but thousands more are missing and fear dead in the rubble. More on these stories at townhall.com.
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1: Deadly shooting in Florida drawing attention from federal immigration authorities.
2: Two illegal alien brothers are facing charges after a deadly shooting at a Florida construction site. Authorities say one brother is charged with second-degree murder, while the other is charged as an accessory after the fact. Federal immigration authorities have become involved in the case. The case comes as the Trump administration continues its nationwide crackdown on illegal aliens. Willie Nelson, The White House.
1: President Trump is building a granite helipad on the South Lawn, insisting the landing area is needed to accommodate new, far more powerful and larger presidential choppers. Construction crews have already begun working on that helipad, which will cost some $6 million, but don't worry, it's being funded entirely by Sikorsky. Violent prison battles in Sri Lanka, at least 25 dead, more than 100 injured victims, both inmates and prison guards. Breaking news and analysis, townhall.com. There are more concerns over China's recent missile test. Charles de Ledesma has the latest updates.
3: China's Navy has test-launched a long-range ballistic missile from one of its nuclear-powered submarines in the South Pacific in a rare move that's drawn protest and concerns from countries in the region. The missile carried a dummy warhead, according to the official Xinhua news agency. China last conducted a missile test in the Pacific 2 years ago, then firing an intercontinental ballistic missile, also with a dummy warhead. I am Charles Tillotesma.
1: Former campus police officer says he found an apparent sniper pad on a gravel rooftop near where Charlie Kirk was assassinated. Monday's courtroom testimony by the former officer comes as prosecutors seek to show they do have enough evidence now to put Tyler Robinson on trial for murder. More on these stories, townhall.com.
4: With your Tuesday morning Lake Hearts poll, weather forecast today, partly sunny, 93, overnight low 73. Wednesday, partly sunny, mid-90s, overnight 74. Thursday, mid-90s, sunshine, overnight 74. Friday, looking at partly sunny skies, highs 94. Make it a super day.
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0: That's Lainey Wilson, who spent the 4th of July in Boston, part of the Boston Pops Fireworks Spectacular. I understand she even got to drive a duck boat. Good for her. I'm Tammy. Here's one from Mac Davis. It's hard to be humble in real country.
1: Back a few months ago, I was headlining a great big nightclub. And he put me up a couple of days early. I came in a couple of days early, and they put me up at what they call the Star Suite. Now, here I am, headliner in one of the biggest nightclubs in the country, and I wake up at 8 o'clock in the morning in this Star Suite, all by myself. Yeah, that's what I said. Aw. But I did what I've always done, man, to cheer myself up. I picked up my guitar, I sat down, I wrote me a little song. Now this is how it feels to be alone at the top of the hill and trying to figure out why.

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0: Kenny Chesney, take her home right here in Real Country, where we've got lots of great music for you this hour. Jordan Davis coming up. We'll do some Billy Dean, too. Keep it right here.
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0: That's Merle Haggard, Fight Inside of Me, right here in Real Country. You know, I have been enjoying the highlights from the World Cup. I've been watching a lot of highlights, don't know a lot about soccer, but I have noticed an awful lot of players wear pink shoes, and I thought, what's up with that? Turns out the shoe manufacturers say that athletes associate pink with confidence and standing out, and that's why they wear pink shoes.
1: $5,000. 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

0: That's Neil McCoy and Wink right here in Real Country. And now I want to watch Field of Dreams again. It makes me think of that scene where the young Moonlight Graham is up for his first at bat and he winks at the pitcher and the pitcher about takes his hat off. Oh, boy. Yeah. Random, I know, but that's the way my brain seems to be working today. Keep it here. More of your favorites.
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1: News this hour from Town Hall. I'm Jason Walker. President Trump telling reporters the war in Ukraine on his agenda at the NATO summit now in Turkey, and he is set to meet with President Zelensky later Wednesday.
2: And we're going to be going to NATO, and we're going to be talking about it, and I think we're going to get it ended. It's been a terrible situation.
1: In the meantime, NATO Secretary General Mark Rutte has demanded that member states present clear plans to meet defense spending targets at the annual summit. The 32 nations agreed last year to invest 5% of their GDP on defense. Some countries still struggle with the old 2% target. A woman who had previously dated Maine Senate candidate Graham Platner, accusing him of assault in 2021.
3: Jenny Rassicott told Politico that she'd been in an on-and-off relationship with Platner, but says she cut off contact after that night and told him the incident was not consensual. Platner posted a video on his social media campaign account saying,
4: "Any accusation of non-consensual behavior is categorically false."
3: Platner has canceled a number of town halls.
4: "We are taking the time to reflect on the best path forward."
3: Platner is seeking to unseat Maine's Republican Senator Susan Collins. I'm Lisa Dwyer.
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5: I love telling you about the story of everything. Larry Elder here. Did you know the odds of our universe having the exact physical constants needed for life are 1 in 10 to the power of 10 to the 123rd? 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That's physics. I've been telling you about the powerful documentary, The Story of Everything. 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Does the evidence point to design? 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Watch now at thestoryofeverything.film/Larry. Again, that's thestoryofeverything.film/Larry.
1: President Trump says he's building a new helipad at the White House with the new Sikorsky helicopters be using.
2: Well, they're about 2.5 times more powerful than the old ones. And when you land on the grass, it's not that the grass gets discolored, it gets ripped out. So now we're building a helipad, beautiful helipad, and it's got the seal of the White House on it in granite, in carved granite. It's a really a beautiful thing. And I'll tell you, Sikorsky is paying for it. You know why? Because they didn't tell us how powerful these helicopters were, and they felt a little bit guilty.
1: A former campus police officer says he found a sniper pad that on a gravel roof.

0: rooftop near where Charlie Kirk was assassinated last year. Monday's courtroom testimony by the former officer comes as prosecutors seek to show they have enough evidence to put Tyler Robinson on trial for murder. Breaking news and analysis, townhall.com. The dangerous heat dome giving way to powerful storms and flooding concerns. Here's Ken Lorman.
1: After days of dangerous record-breaking heat across the East Coast, Southeast, and Southwest, officials are reporting a rising death toll and say many victims were found in homes without air conditioning. The storms left nearly 1 million customers across several states without power and raised the threat of flash flooding as scorching temperatures give way to the threat of powerful storms, widespread outages, and flooding concerns. Ken Lorman reporting.
0: Alberta and Ontario proposing a pipeline to carry Canadian oil to new markets. Alberta's premier says this proposed pipeline would run from Hardisty, Alberta, to Sarnia, Ontario, with up to 500,000 barrels every day. More on these stories, townhall.com.
2: With your Tuesday morning Lake Hearts poll, weather forecast today, partly sunny, 93, overnight low 73. Wednesday, partly sunny, mid-90s, overnight 74. Thursday, mid-90s, sunshine, overnight 74. Friday, looking at partly sunny skies, highs 94. Make it a super day.
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the Zac Brown Band as she's walking away right here in Real Country. I'm Tammy, and I remember when this album came out, I just fell in love with Vince Gill. This is from the When I Call Your Name album. Never Knew Lonely. It's Vince Gill right here in Real Country.

Justin Moore, right here in Real Country. Happy Tuesday morning to you. I'm Tammy Lively. Keep it here for Tracy Lawrence. We've got George Strait, maybe even a little Anne Murray coming up.

0: That's Exile right here in Real Country. The same Exile who had a big pop hit in the 70s called Kiss You All Over. They kind of fell apart after that, regrouped, and started putting out some country music in 83 and had a lot of success in the genre. I hope you're having a great morning. We've got lots of good stuff on the way. We're going to get to some Ronnie Millsap before long. Maybe some Tucker Wetmore, too.
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0: That's Ronnie Millsap, Back on My Mind Again, right here in Real Country. You know, they say if you want to shake off the day the second that you get home from work, you should just get naked. 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Take off every stitch of clothing and spend at least 5 minutes just lying flat on your bed. 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I don't know about that, but boy, it feels good to get that bra off. I'll tell you that.
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1: News this hour from Town Hall. I'm Jason Walker. NATO members meeting in Turkey. Secretary General Mark Rutte is calling on member states present to clear plans and meet defense spending targets at their annual summit. 32 nations agreed last year to invest 5% of their GDP on defense. Some countries, though, still struggle with the old 2% target. President Trump's mass pardons for supporters who stormed the U.S. Capitol do not apply to one man from Virginia.
2: Brian Cole Jr. is charged with planting pipe bombs near the national headquarters of the Democratic and Republican parties on the eve of the January 6, 2021 riots. Federal Judge Amir Ali noted the president's blanket pardons for rioters explicitly applied only to people who were convicted of crimes related to the attack. Cole was arrested nearly a year after the mass pardons were issued, so the judge concluded they don't apply to him. Prosecutors have said Cole confessed after his arrest, telling FBI agents he felt bewildered by conspiracy theories related to the 2020 presidential election, and something just snapped. Ed Donahue, Washington.
1: Prosecutors laying out their evidence against Tyler Robinson, the young man accused of assassinating Charlie Kirk. Thus begins a week-long preliminary hearing. Here's Judge Tony Graff.
3: The court recognizes that this hearing may invoke emotion from everyone, and the court understands the human nature of that, but also it's important that this courtroom is orderly. A spectator shall not wear or display any pins, buttons, signs, clothing, or photographs.
1: And the death toll in the Venezuelan earthquakes has risen now to more than 3,500. Thousands are missing. 17,000 people are homeless. More on these stories, townhall.com.
4: I love telling you about The Story of Everything, an incredible movie. 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It's a number so large, there aren't enough particles in the universe to write it all down. That's not philosophy, it's physics. I've been telling you about the powerful documentary, The Story of Everything. 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Featuring Dr. Stephen Meyer and other respected scientists, this film asks and answers a profound question. 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Whether you're a science lover, a curious skeptic, or someone who loves having your mind blown, this film is for you. 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
1: Prince Harry's UK trip is sparking quite the media buzz over whether his wife and kids will join him. And no one really seems to know for sure. There's a lot of unanswered questions. Here's Charles de Ledesma.
5: King Charles III's strange son is traveling to the land of his birth for a series of charity engagements that begin Tuesday. But for most royal watchers, that's just background noise. For the past 10 days, British tabloids and news broadcasts have been filled with speculation about whether Harry's wife, Meghan, will accompany him and, more importantly, whether they'll bring their two children, Prince Archie and Princess Lilibet, so they can finally get to know Grandpa Charles. But everything's up in the air as Harry seeks to arrange protection for his family after a government meeting refused to authorise taxpayer-funded security. Charles de Ledesma, London.
1: 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A New Yorker approached by ICE investigators for comments made online and via email.
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0: Reaver is suing U.S. Immigration and Customs Enforcement for sending federal officers to his house with a warning over an email he sent Todd Lyons. Reaver was on a trip to Finland when two officers showed up at his home in June, presenting his wife with a warning notice indicating that that email was considered a threat. Agents also showed up at a hotel in New York City when he returned. Homeland Security Secretary Mark Wayne Mullen says allegations that they are attempting to squash free speech is categorical. False. Streever's attorneys say the email was clearly within the protection of the First Amendment. I'm Lisa Dwyer.
1: Violent prison battles in Sri Lanka have continued. More than two dozen dead, 100 injured. Victims include inmates and prison guards. More on these stories, townhall.com.
2: With your Tuesday morning Lake Hearts Poll, weather forecasted a partly sunny 93, overnight low 73. Wednesday, partly sunny, mid-90s, overnight 74. Thursday, mid-90s, sunshine, overnight 74. Friday, looking at partly sunny skies, highs 94. Make it a super day. 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

That's Eddie Raven. I got Mexico right here in Real Country. Shocking to a lot of folks that Mexico was eliminated in the World Cup over the weekend. I know Sammy Kershaw has been following the World Cup. If you follow him on Facebook, you know it too. Here he is with She Don't Know She's Beautiful in Real Country.

0: If you're reading this, music from Tim McGraw right here in Real Country. I did read that Tim McGraw and his wife Faith Hill attended Taylor Swift and Travis Kelce's wedding last weekend. They weren't the only country royalty there, though. It looks like Gwen Stefani and her husband Blake Shelton were there. The Chicks were in attendance. I do believe that Maren Morris was there. I can't wait to see some of the pictures from the actual wedding. Because, yeah, I'm that girl. I'm happy for them. And I just want to see Taylor in a wedding dress. That's all I want.
1: 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We play real country all the time.

0: George Burge right here in Real Country. I'm Tammy Lively. Keep it here. We've got music from Jason Aldean coming up.
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0: The Judds with Grandpa here in Real Country. I'm Tammy Lively. 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
6: The U.S. Treasury quietly released its official financial report for 2025. It appears by its own numbers, the U.S. government seems insolvent. 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
1: News this hour from Town Hall. I'm Jason Walker. A tanker in the Strait of Hormuz on fire after a missile hit the vessel, apparently from Iran.
2: The UK Maritime Trade Operations Center says the projectile hit the tanker near Lima, Oman in the strait. Officials say the projectile hit the port side of the vessel while it tried traveling south out of the strait toward the Gulf of Oman. Maritime officials also say no environmental impact took place from the strike. Officials say the investigation continues.
1: That is correspondent Andrew Stewart reporting. NATO's chief demanding allies present credible plans to reach defense spending targets.
3: NATO's Secretary General Mark Rutte has made clear allies must put forward clear, concrete, and credible plans to reach the organization's spending targets at its annual summit in Ankara, Turkey, starting Tuesday. He says European allies and Canada are expected to invest $258 billion more in defence in 2025 and this year. The meeting comes at a crucial time for the alliance, with the US scaling down its security role in Europe. Washington's been pressing allies to shoulder more of the spending burden. I'm Charles de Ledesma.
1: One official in Venezuela says the situation there is simply horrible. The death count from the twin earthquakes has risen out of 3,535. Thousands more are missing and feared dead. And officials say 17,000 people are homeless. And a reminder that SRN News and our parent company, Salem Media, partnering with Christian nonprofit Food for the Poor to rush emergency aid to victims of this tragedy. Listeners wanting to help can find an online banner at the top of our website, srnnews.com. 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
1: Microsoft announcing it's slashing 4,800 jobs, including many in its Xbox division.
5: The layoffs represent about 2.1% of Microsoft's global workforce. They include 1,600 Xbox workers, with more expected this year. The move is part of a broader reorganization to reset Xbox amid increased competition. Xbox CEO Asha Sharma, who took over earlier this year, said the business is not healthy. She noted that Xbox is operating at margins significantly lower than its competitors. Bob Agner reporting.
1: Sky, the UK-based TV, internet, and mobile phone provider owned by Comcast, has now agreed to buy ITV's media and entertainment arm for up to $2.1 billion. Purchase includes the terrestrial TV channels and streaming services of ITV, which is Britain's largest commercial broadcaster. Breaking news and analysis, townhall.com. President Trump rang the opening bells Monday for the New York Stock Exchange and the NASDAQ, but he did it from the Oval Office. The event was to promote the launch of Trump accounts to give youngsters access to investing. Here's Laura Winters.
6: The new program to start saving for your kids went live on July 4th. The Treasury Department says so far more than 6 million Trump accounts have been opened for children under the age of 18. 1.4 million will receive the $1,000 federal contribution for newborns. The money in the accounts will grow tax deferred. Laura Winters reporting.
1: Elon Musk's rocket company SpaceX is now worth roughly $2.1 trillion. Now, that's the same

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2: Weather. With your Tuesday morning Lake Hearts Poll weather forecast today, partly sunny, 93, overnight low 73. Wednesday, partly sunny, mid-90s, overnight 74. Thursday, mid-90s, sunshine, overnight 74. Friday, looking at partly sunny skies, highs 94. Make it a super day.
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0: That's Josh Turner all over me right here in Real Country. I'm Tammy Lively. I've got a song coming up for you that you may not remember was a remake. Reba McEntire, she covered The Night the Lights Went Out in Georgia. Do you remember who did it originally? Mama from Mama's Family. Yep, Vicki Lawrence. She had a hit with that song, her only hit, back in 1973. Reba did the remake in the early 90s, and we've got it coming up.
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0: That's Cody Johnson, I'm Gonna Love You, along with Carrie Underwood, of course, right here in Real Country. You know, Cody Johnson was going to post for the 4th of July the other day, but he ended up posting a statement that he saw from Matthew McConaughey. He said it encapsulated his feelings perfectly. I haven't seen it yet, but I will. I will. Keep it here. We've got some great music on the way. Gonna get to some Charlie Pride and Dierks Bentley.
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0: That's Dierks Bentley getting a little sideways right here in Real Country. I've had the feeling that I'm sideways for the last couple of days. I don't know what it is. I've got this dizzy thing going on. I'm going to go see the doc today. Have a good one. I will see you back here in the morning. Make sure when you're out and about to be kind to one another. Because, folks, you just never know what other people are going through.
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0: targets for spending on defense, namely 3% by the year 2030.
1: And that's the BBC's Frank Gardner. If it's not the Iranians, it's their proxies stirring up more trouble in the Strait of Hormuz. A tanker traveling off the coast of Oman caught fire after being struck by a projectile. Iranian state TV says a liquefied natural gas tanker was attacked after ignoring warnings. A preliminary hearing for accused Charlie Kirk assassin Tyler Robinson will continue today. Yesterday, a former campus police officer testified that he found an apparent sniper pad on a gravel rooftop near where the young conservative leader was fatally shot. Calls growing within his own party for Democrat Graham Platner to drop out of the U.S. Senate race in Maine. On top of all of the other allegations now, a woman accuses Platner of sexual assault. Republican Senator Tom Cotton on the Democrat calls for Platner to bow out.
2: His chief sin at this point is not those views or his misconduct or new allegations. His chief sin in the eyes of the Democrats is that he's losing to Susan Collins. Yep. And they're afraid that it's only going to get worse.
1: Cotton speaking with the Salem Radio Network while denying the accusations. Platner says he is reflecting on the best path forward. There will be no World Cup title for the U.S. The Americans fell to Belgium 4-1. Stock futures mixed this morning on Wall Street. The Dow futures down 118 points, or up 118. NASDAQ futures down 305. Townhall.com.
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1: As its ancient power grid continues to crumble, Cuba has suffered another island-wide blackout. Cuba's communist overlords once again blaming the United States.
4: Fuel reserves have been dwindling since President Trump threatened tariffs on any country that provides oil to the island. A delivery by a Russian tanker back in March ran out by the end of April. As for health care, Mario Cruz with the World Health Organization says over 100,000 surgeries have been postponed, including those for pediatric patients. Like many Cubans, 33-year-old Mario Pedroso was resigned about the total blackout. Oil hasn't come in here for a while, he says, and we have no way to solve the problem. We have to resist, as we Cubans say. That's all. I'm Jennifer King.
1: Explosions rocked Damascus shortly after French President Macron entered the presidential palace to meet with his Syrian counterpart. The blasts injured at least 4 people. Macron was not hurt. News and analysis, townhall.com. 4,800 people losing their jobs at Microsoft, and that includes many in its Xbox division.
5: The layoffs represent about 2.1% of Microsoft's global workforce. They include 1,600 Xbox workers, with more expected this year. The move is part of a broader reorganization to reset Xbox amid increased competition. Xbox CEO Asha Sharma, who took over earlier this year, said the business is not healthy. She noted that Xbox is operating at margins significantly lower than its competitors. Bob Agner reporting.
1: The premiers of Alberta and Ontario have proposed a pipeline to carry Western Canadian oil to the country's east as Canada seeks new markets. Alberta's premier says the proposed pipeline would run from Hardisty, Alberta to Sarnia, Ontario, carrying up to 500,000 barrels of oil a day. And there is a potential for up to 800,000 barrels of crude. More on these stories, townhall.com.
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Good morning, everybody. This is Mike Atkins, The Morning Show, 607. Steamy hot. Yeah, we got 73 degrees. Very mild this morning. Any wind to speak of? No, no wind. Goose egg. 99% relative humidity. Steamy. Dew points at 72. Barometer 29.97 inches. They said yesterday was going to be, what, 90, 92? Well, they missed it by one. It was 93 yesterday for the high. It was still hot. Not as hot as it was over the weekend or late last week, but in the ballpark. Today, sunny, 93. Overnight low, 73. Wednesday, sunny, 95. Overnight, 74. Thursday, partly sunny, 95. Chance of a stray storm. Friday, partly sunny, 94. For the weekend, Saturday, partly sunny, chance of a storm, 93. A little better chance of rain and thunder on Sunday with a high 90. And then upper 80s on Monday and Tuesday of next week. That's a good sign. And I think the problem is it's not as hot as it gets in the afternoon. I think what gets us off to a rough start, it's so daggum hot in the mornings. That's been the issue. It's not like desert weather where it's nice and decent in the mornings, then it gets hot. It's just like steamy out this morning, and it just kind of sets an ugly pace. So mornings, get your act together, buddy, and get cooler, okay? What's happening in sports? Hart County Senior League All-Stars softball state champions again. They went 2-0 last night. Next up will be the Southeast Regionals, July 23rd, up in Clarksville, Tennessee. The New York Mets over the Atlanta Braves, 7-6. The Braves still got a three-game lead over Philly. We're going to be in Stilltown tonight, taking on the Pittsburgh Pirates. Arr, it's 6:09. Good morning.

Miss Amy Lou Harris. Good morning, buddy. You know what happened on this date? 1946. Jimmy? James Earl Jimmy Carter marries Eleanor Rosalind Smith at the Plains Methodist Church in Plains, Georgia. And everybody in town was there. July 7th, 1946. Good morning.

E.G. Shepherd. Good morning, everybody. You're tuned in with The Morning Show. Slightly, it's Tuesday morning. Tuesday, yes, almost midweek. Almost getting there. Boy, before you blink an eye, it'll be the weekend.

0: Good morning. It's 20 minutes after 6. Good morning. We got 73 degrees.
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Would you like to have a T-bone steak and lobster served on the finest china, accompanied by a bottle of the world's greatest wine, served in a crystal glass, alone? Or would you rather have a Big Mac, an order for

money any day. Okay, check this out. You're on the streets of Paris.

Would you rather be at the state fair, standing in line for the Tilt-A-Whirl, eating cotton candy, that's good, drinking a Dr. Pepper, and stealing a kiss?

0: think about this. 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Price tag, $205 and some change. But no one, and I mean absolutely no one, will ever be in the passenger seat with you.
1: Or would you rather have a 1989 mud gray 150 extended cab with four-wheel drive?

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2: North Georgia soccer fans are persistent. Charlie O'Brien reports it's paying off.
3: A rainy weekend, but it couldn't rain out a World Cup watch party in Decatur outside Atlanta. 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
5: It's my second watch party, so it's nice. I'm glad it stopped raining.
3: So are restaurants near the watch party. Rain keeping the audience to maybe 150, but the number swelled after it stopped. The next World Cup match in Atlanta is Tuesday with Argentina against Egypt in Atlanta Stadium. I'm Charlie O'Brien.
2: Over 350 people are facing charges for reportedly driving or boating under the influence over the July 4th weekend in Georgia. The Department of Natural Resources reported just over 30 boating citations as of Sunday morning. Public safety officials revealed that more than 320 people have been arrested for DUI over the same time frame. Troopers also issued 470 distracted driving tickets. Three people are recovering from injuries suffered in a Georgia fireworks show. Crisp County fire investigators told WMAZ that several fire tubes dislodged and shot off horizontally on Lake Blackshear on the 4th of July. A small fire was also put out, but only caused minimal damage. The accident is now under investigation. There doesn't appear to be any major problems stemming from a Delta plane landing during July 4th celebrations in Chicago. The airline reports a jet coming into Chicago Midway International Airport from Atlanta was hit by a firework on Saturday night. The plane was estimated to be at around 200 feet altitude at the time. And temperatures aren't quite as hot in the Peach State today, but it still feels that way. The National Weather Service has issued a heat advisory until 8 tonight. The heat index is expected to rise to 106. The high temperature will be in the low 90s. Georgia should expect much of the same over the rest of the week. I'm Thomas Cage.
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0: Good morning. That news time, 6:33. Mike Hawkins reporting. Georgia State Patrol, the 4th of July holiday weekend. It's come and gone, 78 hours of it. And when it was all said and done, 12 people killed on Georgia highways. We had 13 fatalities a year ago during the July 4th weekend. Citations, troopers issued 10,806. They made 20,208 traffic stops. DUI arrest, 425. Seatbelt violations, 1,099. Child restraint violations, 235 over the weekend. The South Carolina Highway Patrol, they had 7 fatalities on South Carolina highways during the 4th of July weekend. So far this year in Anderson County, there have been 19 fatalities. Let's be careful driving and boating, that according to Harte County Sheriff Chris Carroll.
9: But just want to, you know, tell everybody the weather's warm, people are out and about, whether it be vehicles or boats. Let's stay safe on the road, stay safe on the water. Don't drink and drive, either one, roads or water. Don't drink and drive.
0: Again, do not drink and drive. Do not drink and boat. Let's be careful. Lake Hartwell at 652.72. We're down this morning. And, of course, Harte County Sheriff's Department, the Georgia DNR, still searching for a drowning victim who had drowned two weekends ago on Lake Hartwell near the mega ramp. That search continues. 3 drownings in Anderson County all over the weekend on Saturday. You had 2 drownings on Saturday, 1 in the Townville area a few weeks ago. You had a drowning in Oconee County on Lake Hartwell over the weekend. So Lake Hartwell's been deadly so far this summer boating season. Hart County Senior League Softball All-Stars are state champions. Again, they went 2-0 last night. They win the doubleheader, and they're state champs next up. They're going to be in the Southeast Regionals representing Georgia and Clarksville, Tennessee, July the 23rd. Braves got beat again by the Mets, 7-6. Atlanta in Steeltown tonight, taking on Pittsburgh. The Braves still got a 3-game lead over the Phillies. Let's check in with that forecast today. Sunny, 93. Overnight, 73. Wednesday, sunny, 95. Thursday, sunny, 95. Partly sunny with a chance of a scattered storm. Yesterday, we get up to 93. And this morning, we've got 73 degrees right now. No wind to speak of. Humidity's at 100%. Very humid out. The pressure at 29.98 inches. And that dew point's at 72. And our temperature at 73 degrees here in Hartwell.
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transponder's nearly gone. 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

got a broken hook, but I can order you a new one from Nashville, but it won't be cheap. 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

0: Justin.
1: Well, it may be a hit. I like it.
0: Woo, Alan Jackson making a little money there, doing some work on that song. It's 6:39, 21 before 7 o'clock. Good morning.

boys from Fort Payne, Alabama. Good morning. 73 degrees, the morning show. That was off the album Feel So Right, which was their second release. Okay, the second release from Alabama, early 80s. Maybe, and I think it may be the best album of all time. I mean, what, 7 number one hits off that thing? Maybe 8 number one hits off one album.

Rascal Flatts from Indiana. We don't have a lot of superstars from Indiana, but they are one of them. Yeah, Rascal Flatts. Good morning. It's 6:47, 13 before 7 o'clock, The Boarding Show.

0: Aaron Watson from Amarillo, Texas. Good morning, everybody. It's a dime in front of 7 o'clock. Good morning.
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1: Breaking news this hour from Town Hall. I'm Rex Thomason. Iran State TV says a tanker has been hit off Oman after ignoring warnings about the route it was taking through the Strait of Hormuz.
2: The UK Maritime Trade Operations Center says the projectile hit the tanker near Lima, Oman in the strait. Officials say the projectile hit the port side of the vessel while it tried traveling south.

0: Dream of a World Cup title has evaporated with a 4-1 loss to Belgium. The loss comes on the heels of President Trump's successful intervention on behalf of a suspended member of Team USA.
1: The big question becomes, did the controversy surrounding FIFA's decision to suspend their top scorer, Florin Balogun's red card to allow him to play, well, did that controversy impact the team's performance? There was going to always be a cloud over this team from the rest of the world who felt that there was political interference and favoritism at play, even though U.S. fans felt that the red card was just unjust to begin with.
0: The BBC's Netta Tofik. Stock futures mixed this morning on Wall Street. The Dow futures 70 points higher. The NASDAQ futures are down 303 points. More on these stories, townhall.com.
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0: It has been said that necessity is the mother of invention. That's proven true in Ukraine, where Russia's war has made the Ukrainians experts in the deployment of military drone technology.
4: From a command post in Kharkiv, they target roads and logistics deep behind enemy lines. This strategy aims to cut off supplies like food and ammunition to Russian troops. The drones equipped with Starlink satellite communications fill the gap between frontline and long-range strike capabilities. Ukraine's success increased after SpaceX blocked unauthorized Russian access to Starlink. Ukrainian commanders say the impact has been significant, slowing Russian advances. Russia is trying to counter with mobile fire groups and electronic warfare, but Ukraine's campaign has kept them on the back foot. Keith Peters, Washington.
0: French far-right leader Marine Le Pen's political future is on the line as a Paris appeals court rules on her eligibility for the next presidential election. News and analysis, townhall.com. No presidential pardon for this guy, not involved in the 2021 riot at the U.S. Capitol.
5: Brian Cole Jr. is charged with planting pipe bombs near the national headquarters of the Democratic and Republican parties on the eve of the January 6, 2021 riot. Federal Judge Amir Ali noted the president's blanket pardons for rioters explicitly applied only to people who were convicted of crimes related to the attack. Cole was arrested nearly a year after the mass pardons were issued, so the judge concluded they don't apply to him. Prosecutors have said Cole confessed after his arrest, telling FBI agents he felt bewildered by conspiracy theories related to the 2020 presidential election, and something just snapped. Ed Donahue, Washington.
0: A preliminary hearing for accused Charlie Kirk assassin Tyler Robinson will continue today. Yesterday, a former campus police officer testified. More on these stories, townhall.com.
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6: Good morning. What is happening in news? Georgia State Patrol final accident count from July 4th weekend. 12 fatalities on Georgia highways. 425 DUI arrests. We had 13 fatalities a year ago. South Carolina Highway Patrol, 7 people lost their lives on South Carolina highways during the July 4th weekend. Anderson County has seen 19 fatalities so far this year.

0: Lake Hartwell's elevation, 652.72. We're down from yesterday. And Hart County, we've got one drowning victim that we're still searching for on Lake Hartwell. That happened a couple of weekends ago. There were three drownings in Anderson County on Saturday this past weekend. Oconee County had a drowning. It has been a deadly summer boating season so far on Lake Hartwell on both sides. Get those life jackets on. Don't drink and boat, and let's be careful. Hart County Superior Court. Jury season continues July, August, and into September. With that, you're bound to get the old jury scam call. Just hang up on these calls, according to Clerk Frankie Gray.
1: But just want to, you know, tell everybody. Following us, we're in our jury season. Don't fall victim to this. If they call you and start intimidating you, telling you you missed jury duty, just hang up, give me a call. I can let you know real quick if you were on a no-show list and there's no fine. We just simply give you another court date.
0: That, according to Clerk Frankie Gray, we're into jury season. What's happening in sports? Hart County Senior League All-Star Softball. The girls are state champs. They went 2-0, winning the doubleheader last night in Hartwell. Next up, they'll be in the regionals, the Southeast Regional in Clarksville, Tennessee, July the 23rd. The Atlanta Braves losing to the Mets again last night, 7-6. Tonight, Atlanta's going to be in the Steel City taking on Pittsburgh. The Braves still got a 3-game lead in the East over the Phillies. Right now, time to check in with today's weathercast. And we got 73 degrees, our low this morning. 73 right now. No wind to speak of. It is very humid. Humidity's at 100%. The dew point's at 72. Pressure at 29.98 inches. In that forecast today, we're going to be looking at sunshine 93, overnight 73. Wednesday, sunny 95. Thursday, partly sunny 95 with a chance of a scattered storm. Yesterday, we get up to 93 after a low of 71. 73 right now in Hartwell. You've been listening in with today's weathercast.
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0: Clint Black, good morning. Time to check in. 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And the speaker for the occasion will be Elder Ventravius Martin. Everyone is invited. 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
0: Hart County High School Volleyball Kids Camp will be coming up this week on Thursday and Friday, July 9th and 10th, from 9 a.m. to 12 noon for ages 5 to 12 years of age, $50 per camper. 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

0: Luke Bryan, good morning. We got McGee Heating and Air and the Dairy Queen with news at 7:30. We've got 73 degrees. First up, news from GNN.
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2: The heat index on the Georgia coast hitting dangerous levels today. The National Weather Service issued a heat advisory for Chatham County, as well as coastal parts of Bryan, Liberty, and McIntosh counties. Temperatures could feel as hot as 108 degrees in the afternoon. A cooling center is open at Grant Center Gym in Savannah. It's good news for peach farmers in Georgia. That from Marcia Rivera.
3: And we've had a good bit of rain, so we've got good size with the fruit. The main thing is just trying to be done before the heat of the day.
4: That's Tyler Wainwright with Lane Southern Orchards telling 41 NBC the peach crop is overall good this year.
3: It's sustained here because we're able to provide a great product. And, you know, people know Georgia for the peaches, and we try to do a good job serving that to our customers.
4: Wainwright says peaches this year are also a good size. Recent heavy rain impacted moving peaches from the farm to your table, but they're trying to stay stocked so you can enjoy fruit. He says to pick the perfect peach, look for vibrant golden or yellow backgrounds with deep red blushes, and make sure there's no green skin. I'm Rosia Rivera.
2: City of Atlanta preparing to involve Fulton County in a hospital planning project. Council approved a resolution that will urge the county to commit $200 million to a new hospital. It would be developed in conjunction with the Morehouse School of Medicine to serve patients on the south and west sides. A Monroe County animal control officer is out of a job due to an arrest. The sheriff's office says investigators were called to look into complaints stemming from mid-June at the Monroe County Animal Shelter. He faces four counts of felony animal cruelty. Henry County experiencing a boil water advisory. The county says an increase in natural organic materials in the infiltration system is slowing down production and causing water pressure to drop below the minimum requirement. I'm Scott Kimbler.
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0: Good morning. That news time at 7:34. What's happening? Georgia State Patrol final accident numbers from the July 4th weekend. 12 fatalities on Georgia highways. 425 DUI arrests. Seatbelt violations, 1,099. Child restraint violations, 235. That according to troopers. We had 13 fatalities a year ago on Georgia highways during the 4th of July. South Carolina Highway Patrol, 7 people killed on South Carolina highways across the Palmetto State during the 4th of July weekend. Anderson County so far this year, 19 fatalities on their highways. Lake Hartwell has been deadly so far. We've had one drowning in Hart County. They're still searching for that victim who drowned 2 weekends ago near the mega ramp. There have been 3 drownings in Anderson County, one in the Townville area weeks ago, and then 2 across the lake there in Singing Pines in Anderson County over the weekend. There has been 1 in Oconee County over this past weekend. Please, folks, get those life jackets on that, according to the U.S. Army Corps of Engineers. They can save your life.
8: So there really isn't an excuse for not wearing one. You know, accident they happen, so be prepared. You know, I think for about $10 or $12, you could get yourself into a life jacket that feels comfortable. And if you like the jacket, then we always believe that you'll wear it more than a jacket that you won't.
0: So again, get a good jacket that fits good and keep it on, folks. And let's be careful on that lake. We're off to a deadly start on Lake Hartwell. Lake Hartwell's elevation, we're down a little from yesterday, 652.72. There's a lot of low spots, sandbars on that lake. Be careful when boating. Lake Russell at 473.9. Clark Hill at 324.21, and Lake Kiawe, 98.0. Hart County Senior League All-Stars. They are state champions in softball again. They went 2-0 last night. Next up, the girls will be in the Southeast Regionals in Clarksville, Tennessee, July the 23rd. But they win the state title in Hartwell with that doubleheader last night. Hart EMC, their annual meeting is coming up soon with more Angie Brown.
9: Yes, thank you, Mike. It is July the 23rd, and this year it's our 250th birthday of America, so we're just glad to be able to celebrate that this year. We have, again, we have entertainment with Dawson Scarborough and Jakeem Fortson, both young men from Elberton who are just very talented and entertaining. So we'll have both of those. We'll have door prizes for everyone that registers. Registration is from 5 until 7. Entertainment's going to start at 5:30, so you'll want to try to get there as quick as you can. And we're just looking forward to seeing everybody. We have lots of big door prizes at the end. So,
0: going to be a big night. That's going to be coming up July 23rd from the Hart County High School gym for Hart EMC customers. Coming up, we've got sports in a moment.
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11: 4.1 WKLY. The Atlanta Braves fell yesterday in 10 innings as they lost to the Mets 7-6. The two teams combined for 24 hits in the ballgame. Braves with the loss are 52-37. The Braves are back in action tonight in Pittsburgh as they take on the Pirates. Hurston Waldrop will start for the Atlanta Braves. In the NBA Summer League yesterday, the Atlanta Hawks winners over the Thunder in Utah 82-77. The teams will now head to Las Vegas with action getting underway tomorrow when the Hawks take on the Spurs in the Thomas and Mack Center. U.S. men's national team was knocked out of the World Cup yesterday. They were routed by Belgium 4-1. 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I'm John Thayer with the Sports Flash on FM 104.1. 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
0: Let's check in with that forecast today. We're going to be looking at sunshine, 93, going to be hot. Tonight, we're going to be up at 73. We did get up to 93 yesterday, by the way. Sunny tomorrow, we should be up around 95. And then overnight low 74. And then Thursday, partly sunny, 95 with a chance of a scattered storm in the afternoon. Our low this morning, we're actually down to 72 right now. So 72 is about as cool as it's going to get. And then we're going to warm up to, like I said, about 93. So 72 degrees, no wind to speak of right now. Humidity's at 98%. It's been very thick, that humidity. 72 is the dew point. Barometer up to 30.0 inches and 72 degrees. 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Good morning.
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Little Big Town or Big Little Town. They know who they are. 7 away from 8 o'clock. Good morning. 72 in the low, 73 degrees. Good morning.

thank you. He was summa cum laude, the late, great Toby Keith. Yeah, he was a defensive end, all conference. People buy into that. Honky-tonk you. It's somewhere in Oklahoma, they tell me.

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1: Breaking news this hour from Town Hall. Amit Thomason. Wheels down for President Trump. He's landed in Turkey, site of this year's annual NATO summit. Alliance leaders will strive to convince him that they are committed to spending more on defense, their own as well as that of fellow NATO members. International shipping, it remains a risky business in this strategic waterway.
2: A tanker in the Strait of Hormuz has been set ablaze after being struck by a projectile. The United Kingdom Maritime Trade Operations Centre says the tanker had been hit near Lima, Oman in the strait, adding the projectile hit the port side of the vessel while it was travelling south out of the strait toward the Gulf of Oman. It adds there's been no environmental impact from the strike and that the authorities are investigating. Iranian state television is reporting the liquefied natural gas tanker came under attack after ignoring warnings, but did not directly claim the assault. I'm Charles de Ledesma.
1: Calls are growing within his own party for Democrat Graham.

0: Connecticut have been especially hard hit by flash flooding. Watching Wall Street this morning, stock futures are mixed. The Dow futures are up 149 points, while the NASDAQ futures are down 312 points. More on these stories, townhall.com.
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0: As its ancient power grid continues to crumble, Cuba has suffered yet another island-wide blackout.
3: Fuel reserves have been dwindling since President Trump threatened tariffs on any country that provides oil to the island. A delivery by a Russian tanker back in March ran out by the end of April. As for health care, Mario Cruz with the World Health Organization says over 100,000 surgeries have been postponed, including those for pediatric patients. Like many Cubans, 33-year-old Mario Pedroso was resigned about the total blackout. Oil hasn't come in here for a while, he says, and we have no way to solve the problem. We have to resist, as we Cubans say. That's all. I'm Jennifer King.
0: Explosions rocked Damascus shortly after French President Macron entered the presidential palace for a meeting with his Syrian counterpart. The blasts injured at least four people, but the French president's office says Macron is safe and his visit to Syria is ongoing. News and analysis at townhall.com. New ICE facility could speed up deportations of families and kids.
4: The Trump administration plans to open a 528-bed holding center for migrant families and unaccompanied children awaiting removal from the U.S. It's being built in Alexandria, Louisiana, next to an airfield that's become the nation's largest hub of deportation flights. Immigration and Customs Enforcement says the facility's not a detention center, but a staging facility. The location would remove logistical headaches caused by extracting children from foster homes and shelters and not having anywhere to put them during final preparations for flight. I'm Ben Thomas.
0: The premiers of Alberta and Ontario have proposed a pipeline to carry Western Canadian oil to the country's east as Canada seeks new markets, a pipeline to carry up to 500,000 barrels of oil a day. More on these stories, townhall.com.
5: Good morning. Your news time at 8:05, and what is happening in news? Georgia State Patrol said 12 people killed during the 4th of July holiday weekend. 425 DUI arrests were made. South Carolina Highway Patrol, 7 fatalities across the Palmetto State during the 4th of July weekend. Hart County Senior League Softball All-Stars, state champions. They win the doubleheader 2-0 last night. Next up, the regionals. They'll be in the Southeast Regional in Clarksville, Tennessee, July 23rd. The Braves, losers 7-6 in 10 innings to the Mets. Atlanta in the Steel City tonight to take on the Pittsburgh Pirates. Right now, time to check in with that forecast this morning.
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5: Today we're looking at sunshine 93, overnight 73, Wednesday sunny 95. Yesterday we got up to 93, 72 is our low, 76 right now. As far as any wind goes, we've got winds barely moving at about 2 miles per hour out of the southwest. Humidity still pretty humid at 94%. Dew points at 73. Barometer steady at 30.0 inches. And we've got

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0: Paulover Street, 15 minutes after 8 o'clock. You're tuned in with The Morning Show, and time to check in with today's Heart Chamber Corner. Good morning, everybody. Welcome in with the Heart Chamber Corner. We have Amanda. Amanda, what's happening these days with the Chamber of Commerce?
1: A lot of stuff coming up. Some of it this week and some of it a little bit further out, but we want to go ahead and get it on your calendar. This week, on July the 9th, we're hosting the Northeast Georgia Ag Update, which is part of the Northeast Georgia Ag Expo that's going to be coming up in August. You can join us at 6 p.m. at the AgriScience Center on the 9th. That's on Bowman Highway. It's going to cover community and legislative issues that are related to agriculture in our region, and dinner will be provided. So if you're in agriculture as a profession, or if it's something you're just really interested in for the sake of Hart County or any of the surrounding counties, really, you can come to that, and we'll take care of you and feed you a good meal and tell you all about what's going on. That is sponsored by Hart County Farm Bureau, and you can RSVP to Brian Fleming at 706-436-3587.
0: Okay.
1: And then coming up, we've got a couple of back-to-school bashes. They're going to be back-to-back in a couple of weeks. July the 19th, we've got one at Flat Shoals Church, and they're going to have lots of food and supplies and giveaways for everybody. That's going to be from 2 until 6, and that is Flat Shoals on Bowersville Highway on July 19th. And then the Chamber has their annual school supply drive. That's July the 25th, starting at 10 a.m. Both of these are great ways to give back to your community, so if you're looking to you know, maybe help a kid get a good start this year. Reach out to either Flat Shoals or the Chamber and, you know, give back to your community. 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
0: Okay, anything else?
1: That's all we've got right now.
0: Hey, thank you so much for the update.
1: Thank you, Mike.
0: Okay, Amanda from the Hart County Chamber of Commerce and this week's Chamber Corner.
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Ricky Skaggs, 23 minutes after 8 o'clock. Good morning. We've been down to 72 for the morning's low. We got 77 degrees right now. Good morning.

0: Max and Nicholson rolling. We got 77 degrees. We got sunshine. It's pretty warm. 8:30 news right now.
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2: Emory Healthcare expanding its presence at Metro Atlanta's Northlake Mall to more than twice its current footprint. That from Thomas Cage.
3: Emory Healthcare is expanding its presence at Northlake Mall, more than doubling its leased space at the property. The health system plans to consolidate business functions and support future operational needs with the additional space. The announcement comes after several mall tenants were told to vacate ahead of the sale of the property. The future of the mall, which has seen anchor tenants close over the past decade, remains uncertain. Northlake Mall is one of several outdated shopping centers in Metro Atlanta that could be repurposed for new uses.
2: A DeKalb County District Attorney's Office employee being treated for injuries in a shooting. Lakeisha Davis was inside the Clear Creek Drive home July 4th when gunfire erupted in celebration of the holiday. Investigators arrested two suspects on charges ranging from aggravated to reckless conduct. A Middle Georgia police chief trying to balance his work between two cities, Sparta Police Chief Tommy Walker, announced through social media that he'll be serving in the same position for the city of Renz. He says the administration of Renz is allowing him to continue work in Sparta. These cities are about 50 miles apart. A Dunwoody Consulting, an AI company, is adding a large chunk of jobs this year. Insight Global announced it plans to hire 1,700 people to help with artificial intelligence and technology innovations. The company has operated in offices close to Perimeter Mall for a few years. Around 40,000 people are employed by Insight worldwide. Concerns are growing over effects of dredging on Lake Lanier. The U.S. Army Corps of Engineers is putting together an environmental study on the impact of dredging the lower end of the Chattahoochee River for commercial barge navigation. I'm Scott Kimbler.
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0: Checking in with that forecast today, sunny, 93, overnight low 73. Wednesday, sunny, mid-90s. Thursday, partly sunny, chance of a scattered storm, 95. Yesterday, we get up to 93. 72, the low 77 right now.
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0: Lori Morgan, good morning. It's 8:38, the morning show. We got 77 degrees.
1: You've been waiting, and it is finally here, the first super late model event of the year, Livonia Speedway. 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

Dan Tominski of the Soggy Bottom Boys. And, of course, he's been Union Station, Allison Krauss in Union Station for, 100 years? It's 8:45. Good morning. 77 degrees sunshine.

0: Buried treasure, Kenny Rogers, old gray beard. Good morning. Coming up, we've got news at 9 o'clock. 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
2: Breaking news this hour from Town Hall. I'm Rex Thomason. President Trump is joining his fellow NATO leaders at the alliance's annual summit in Turkey. He says Russia's war in Ukraine figures prominently on his agenda.
3: I think we're getting much closer than people realize, and President Putin wants it to end. I will tell you that very strongly. A good call. And President Zelensky actually wants it to end now. And we're going to be going to NATO, and we're going to be talking about it, and I think we're going to get it ended. It's been a terrible situation.
2: The White House says Mr. Trump will meet with the Ukrainian President Zelensky on the sidelines of the summit tomorrow. Supporters are fleeing Democratic U.S. Senate candidate Graham Plattner as a former girlfriend becomes the latest person to level serious allegations against him, accusing the man with the Nazi tattoo of sexual assault.
4: Jenny Rassicott told Politico that she'd been in an on-and-off relationship with Plattner, but says she cut off contact after that night and told him the incident was not consensual. Plattner posted a video on his social media campaign account saying,
5: "Any accusation of non-consensual behavior is categorically false."
4: Plattner has canceled a number of town halls.
5: "We are taking the time to reflect on the best path forward."
4: Plattner is seeking to unseat Maine's Republican Senator Susan Collins. I'm Lisa Dwyer.
2: It's a long road to recovery for earthquake-shattered Venezuela, where some 17,000 people have been left homeless. SRN News and our parent company, Salem Media, partnering with Christian nonprofit Food for the Poor to rush emergency aid to victims of the tragedy.

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1: Explosions rock Damascus as the French president visits Syria. He wasn't hurt, but 18 other people were injured.
2: Francis Emmanuel Macron had entered the presidential palace to meet Syrian President Ahmad al-Sharaa when the explosions happened, where local media report Macron was staying. The French president's office says he's safe and that his meeting with al-Sharaa was continuing. Macron's the first major Western leader to visit Syria since al-Sharaa came to power, his visit coming before he heads to the NATO summit in Ankara, Turkey. State media, citing an unnamed security official, says the two blasts in the heart of the capital were caused by explosive devices. A large plume of smoke could be seen from the site. I'm Charles de Ledesma.
1: A Paris appeals court has cleared the way for far-right leader Marine Le Pen to possibly run for the French presidency next year. However, she must wear an electronic bracelet, which she has said is a non-starter. Townhall.com. Spain knocks out a neighbor to advance to the eighth round of the World Cup in Arlington, Texas.
3: Fans watching in Madrid, Spain roared as Mikel Merino scored the single goal to defeat Portugal a few seconds into extra time, sending Spain to the World Cup quarterfinals. Merino was doubtful to even make the squad after injuries and didn't take the field until the 85th minute, but he showed some of the brilliance that helped Arsenal win its first Premier League title in more than 20 years. When he got knocked down, he got back up again, and then as a Portugal player argued the foul, he drove towards the goal, took a pass from Ferran Torres, and blasted the ball past Portugal's goalkeeper. Spain advances to the quarterfinals for the first time since winning its only World Cup title in 2010 in South Africa. I'm Jennifer King.
1: No World Cup title for the U.S. The Americans fell to Belgium 4-1. The loss came after President Trump successfully went to bat for a suspended American player. More on these stories, townhall.com.
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6: Today, looking at partly sunny skies, 93, overnight 73, sunny tomorrow, 95, Thursday, partly sunny, chance of a scattered storm and a high 95. Yesterday, we get up to 93, 72, the low, and 79 right now.
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0: Now think about this. 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Price tag, $205 and some change. But no one, and I mean absolutely no one, will ever be in the passenger seat with you.
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0: money any day.
1: Aaron Tippin, 12, make that 13 minutes after 9. We got 79 degrees, just a Dixieland delight, you know. Sunny and hot.

0: Alabama, the Dixieland delight. We've got 79 degrees. Good morning.
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0: And good morning, everybody. 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
2: 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It's all in the dry because it's supposed to rain all this week. So, it's inside on the porch or in the house.
0: Okay.
2: I'm at 107 Bailey Garage Road, Byersville, Georgia, and my phone number is 706-436-2009. Like I say, all this stuff I got for sale or trade.
0: I'll be glad to get this on.
2: Okay. Thank you very much.
0: Hey, no problem. 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He's at a small house. It's aluminum-sided, 16-foot by 26-foot, two leather jackets, man's wristwatch, and all of this is for sale or trade. And he's at 107 Bailey's Garage Road, which is right behind us, back at the radio station off Barrowsville Highway, 706-436-2009. And my number to call, 706-376-3363. 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
0: 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What can we do for you?
6: Thank you so much. Put back on the radio that I'm looking for a job sitting with the elderly, and my number to call is 706-436-5717. I appreciate you running all week next week for me.
0: Be glad to.
6: Thank you, Mike. You have a blessed day.
0: Hey, you take care. 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And if you need me, 706-376-3363. 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Good morning. You're on today's Swap Shop. What can we do for you?
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0: I'll take that other stuff off and put these on then.
7: Thank you.
0: Okay, let's see. Where'd he... rifle scope. Okay, let me get that off. That is done, okay? We're going to put on the 1911 Browning 9mm pistol new, and he's got six Smith & Wesson revolvers. And the number to call is 706-436-4426. My number to call, 706-376-3363 here on today's Swap Shop program. 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What can we do for you?
8: Yeah, Mike, I'm the one that's got the tomato cages that's made out of concrete wire.
0: Uh-huh.
8: I got four made up now, but if somebody needs a good many of them, whatever, I'll sell them a whole roll of wire and they make their own.
0: Mm-hmm.
8: But anyway, but I'll make them up if they want them, and I've got rid of a good many, and thank you for advertising them. 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Hey, $10 a piece. 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
0: Hey, I'll be glad to get these back. 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And my number, 706-376-3363. 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
9: I'm asking $225 for it. 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
9: So the number is 706-377-4543.
0: 4543. 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
9: Thank you, buddy.
0: Hey, he's got that 42-inch Aaron's riding lawnmower. 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
0: And folks, if you need me, my number is 706-376-3363. 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What can we do for you?
12: Hey, good morning. I'm out and about looking for that 16x24 building on Bailey Bridge Road. Do you have that address again, sir?
0: Yeah, it's Bailey's Garage Road. Okay, it's Bailey's. It's 107 Bailey's Garage Road, and it's just off of Byersville Highway.
12: Okay, thank you. I'm on that road, and I'm looking for the address now.
0: Okay.
12: Thanks, buddy.
0: And let's see, Bailey's Garage Road, it comes out at Turner Concrete and goes way on behind us back here and ends up over there near Ford Lumber Company, Bailey's Garage Road. So, yeah, just look for that. And his number to call at Bailey's Garage Road, 706-436-2009. I should have gave him that number. Hopefully he's listening. Jot it down. But, yeah, he's got all that stuff, Bailey's Garage Road. We're learning roads this morning. My number is 706-376-3363 here on the Swap Shop. What else is going on? For sale, a new 12-gauge automatic, $300, at a 22 Ruger rifle, $300, 7 Ambassador 6500 catfish and striper rods and reels, 706-436-4426. 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Good morning. You're on today's Swap Shop. What can we do for you?
13: Hey, Mike. How you doing?
0: Doing great, man.
13: Pushing more around the house a little bit. I thought I'd quit.
0: Yeah. It's too hot.
13: Hey, well, I've got a Ping golf bag. It's got some Ping wedges and some other golf clubs, and I got some extras, and I got a bunch of balls to go with it. I'd like to have $60 for everything.
0: Uh-huh.
13: The bag, the golf clubs, there's extra golf clubs. I got a bunch of golf balls and a big old tub full, pocket full. And there's a couple of Ping wedges in there. I don't know much about golf, but got Ping wrote on the bag, and some of them different, some of them ain't.
0: Okay.
13: I like to sell those. And I got some used gas cans. They still hold gas and water. So. I got a bunch of extra ones. I got to clean down my carports. Maybe I get it back, my wife back under by winter time.
0: Yeah.
13: I still got that Crown Vic. It's a P71 low car. Got a bunch of new parts on it. Everybody want to make a race car, but I don't want to make a race car. It's too nice.
0: Yeah.
13: Got cold air, you know. You're riding your style when you're riding the Crown Vic. It's got mag wheels on it, dual exhaust, all that good stuff.
0: Gotcha.
13: Still hauling junk. Thanks for the people that's helped me already. Thank the good Lord for healing me.
0: Mm-hmm.
13: And then give me a call at 706-436-1491.
0: I'll be glad and get this on.
13: I bought me an 03 Chevrolet. It's got cold air.
0: 03 Chevrolet. Gotcha, man.
13: Yes.
0: Yeah.
13: God's good, eh?
0: He certainly is.
13: All right, brother. Have a good day.
0: Hey, you too now. And his number is 706-436-1491. My number to call, 706-376-3363. 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
0: Good morning. You're on today's Swap Shop. What can we do for you? Nothing I can tell. My number is 706-376-3363. Let's go to the phones now. Good morning, Swap Shop. What can we do for you?
19: Did you give me the number on the pontoon boat that you just gave out?
0: Yeah, just a second. Let's see here. Looking back, just back here a moment ago. That number is 706-961-3380.
20: Thank you so much.
0: Hey, no problem. If I can help y'all out this morning, give me a call. I'll be glad to look it up. My number is 706-376-3363. 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What can we do for you?
21: Good morning, Mike.
0: Good morning.
21: I'm looking for some quart jars or half a gallon jars. If anybody out there has got some that they ain't going to use, give me a call at 706-376-6794. Run it a couple of days and then take it off.
0: Looking for quarts or half gallon jars,
21: yeah.
0: Right?
21: Right.
0: Gotcha. We'll get it on.
21: Have a good day.
0: You too now. He's looking to buy some quart or half gallon glass jars. If you have any, you give him a call. And his number is 706-376-6794. 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You're on today's Swap Shop. 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
0: 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A fishing boat is 14-foot fiberglass with a 60-horse Mercury motor and got the trailer and fish finder and everything. $3,000 on that. 706-371-4665. And friends, we're going to wrap it up with that this morning. Appreciate you calling and listening in here on this Tuesday morning. Join me tomorrow. We'll be back in here on Hump Day at 9:30 tomorrow morning. Y'all take care.
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0: Good morning, everybody. Mid-morning news with WK Albi, Hartmel, George
1: Thomason. The British military reports a second tanker has been hit in the Strait of Hormuz. Structural damage to the vessel. No reports, though, of anyone hurt. Hours earlier, an LNG tanker off Oman caught fire after being struck by some sort of projectile. Iranian state TV says the ship was targeted after it ignored warnings. President Trump arrived in Turkey a few hours ago, joining other NATO leaders at their annual summit in Ankara.
2: This summit comes as NATO faces perhaps the most serious challenges in its 77-year-long history. One of the most urgent is how to keep the U.S. president on board. Donald Trump has threatened unspecified consequences for those countries that fail to meet their targets for spending on defense, namely 3% by the year 2030.
1: The BBC's Frank Gardner. A preliminary hearing for accused Charlie Kirk assassin Tyler Robinson continues today. Yesterday, a former campus police officer testified that he found an apparent sniper pad on a gravel rooftop near where the young conservative leader was fatally shot. Calls are growing within his own party for Democrat Graham Platner to drop out of the U.S. Senate race in Maine. On top of all of the other allegations, now a woman is accusing Platner of sexual assault. Republican Senator Tom Cotton on the Democrat calls for Platner to bow out.
3: His chief sin at this point is not those views or his misconduct or new allegations. His chief sin in the eyes of the Democrats is that he's losing to Susan Collins. Yep. And they're afraid that it's only going to get worse.
1: Cotton speaking with the Salem Radio Network, and while denying the accusations, Platner says that he is reflecting on the best path forward. On Wall Street this morning, the Dow is up a fraction of a point, the Nasdaq down 234 points. More on these stories, townhall.com.
4: 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You'll get 2 free weeks added to the program.

0: 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That's 833-34-BIBLE.
1: Cuba has suffered another island-wide blackout.
2: Fuel reserves have been dwindling since President Trump threatened tariffs on any country that provides oil to the island. A delivery by a Russian tanker back in March ran out by the end of April. As for health care, Mario Cruz with the World Health Organization says over 100,000 surgeries have been postponed, including those for pediatric patients. Like many Cubans, 33-year-old Mario Pedroso was resigned about the total blackout. Oil hasn't come in here for a while, he says, and we have no way to solve the problem. We have to resist, as we Cubans say. That's all. I'm Jennifer King.
1: Prince Harry's final lawsuit aimed at taming the British tabloids has ended in defeat after a judge found that he had failed to prove his privacy invasion claims against the publisher of the Daily Mail, the judge rejecting the broad arguments the Duke of Sussex had relied on to try to show that the paper's owner engaged in unlawful activities. News and analysis, townhall.com. Some 4,800 people are losing their jobs at Microsoft, and that includes many in its Xbox division.
3: The layoffs represent about 2.1% of Microsoft's global workforce. They include 1,600 Xbox workers, with more expected this year. The move is part of a broader reorganization to reset Xbox amid increased competition. Xbox CEO Asha Sharma, who took over earlier this year, said the business is not healthy. She noted that Xbox is operating at margins significantly lower than its competitors. Bob Agner reporting.
1: The premiers of Alberta and Ontario are proposing a pipeline to carry Western Canadian oil to the country's east as Canada seeks new markets. Alberta's premier says that proposed pipeline would run from Hardisty, Alberta to Sarnia, Ontario, carrying up to 500,000 barrels of oil a day. There's a potential for up to 800,000 barrels. More on these stories, townhall.com.
4: Good morning, mid-morning news. Mike Atkins reporting Georgia State Patrol final July 4th holiday accident numbers. 12 fatalities statewide, 425 DUI arrests. South Carolina Highway Patrol and South Carolina Roads, 7 people killed. In Anderson County, there has been 19 fatalities on their highway so far this year. Hart County Senior League Softball All-Stars. The girls are state champs. They win that doubleheader last night. Next up will be the Southeast Regionals and Clarksville, Tennessee, July the 23rd.
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4: Got up to 93 yesterday, going to be in that same ballpark today. We're looking at sunshine, 93 today, overnight 73, Wednesday sunny 95, Thursday partly sunny 95 with a chance of an afternoon stray thunderstorm. Right now, winds that are about 6 out of the west-southwest. Humidity's about 75%. The dew point's at 73. Barometer slowly rising at 30.01 inches. A very humid morning. We've got 83 degrees right now. The Braves, they fell in 10 last night, 7-6 to the Mets. Atlanta in the Steel City tonight to take on the Pittsburgh Pirates. The Phillies and the Braves. Braves still got that 3-game lead over the Phillies. Good morning.
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0: morning, 84 degrees with sunshine news at 10:30 right here with WKLY, Hartwell, Georgia.
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2: The heat index on the Georgia coast is hitting dangerous levels today. The National Weather Service has issued a heat advisory for Chatham County as well as coastal parts of Bryan, Liberty, and McIntosh counties. Temperatures could feel as hot as 108 degrees in the afternoon. A cooling center is open at the Grant City Gym in Savannah. A new program in Columbus aims to keep kids active while building trust with law enforcement. Rebecca Hughes with more.
3: There's not really a lot of activities besides Urban Air, Sergeant Strikes, Launch, etc.
4: Stuff that we do all the time and we get tired of it.
5: Muskogee County Sheriff Greg Countryman says the Sheriff's Athletic League is designed to give young people more opportunities after school and on weekends. He tells WTVM the league will combine sports and mentorship.
6: If we have to connect every single day, we will. We have the resources for that to do it every single day, but we want to be that partnership with them and we're going to have fun doing it.
5: Countryman says the goal is to build stronger relationships between young people and law enforcement while providing constructive activities and positive role models. I'm Rebecca Hughes.
2: Nearly three dozen people are facing charges for boating under the influence on Georgia's waterways last weekend. An updated total from the Department of Natural Resources yesterday shows 34 BUIs were issued. Boating accidents over the 4th of July weekend totaled three. Drownings were also reported on Lake Sinclair, Lake Allatoona, and in Worth County. Concerns are growing over the effects of dredging on Lake Lanier. The U.S. Army Corps of Engineers is putting together an environmental study on the impact of dredging the lower end of the Chattahoochee River for commercial barge navigation. A representative with the Lake Lanier Association told Channel 2 this week that residents are concerned that once lake levels drop, visitation and the economic impact drops. The environmental study will be completed late next year. I'm Thomas Cage.
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0: Good morning. Checking in with that forecast today. Sunny, 93 overnight, 73. Wednesday, sunny, 95. Yesterday, we get up to 93. 72 is our low, 85 degrees right now and warming up.
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1: It's now time to check out what's hot and what's not in the world of sports on the WKOY Sports Wrap Show. 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It all starts right now.
0: Good morning, everybody. This is Mike Atkins. Welcome in with Sports Wrap. What are we rapping about? Hart County Girls Softball, Senior League. They are state champs. They win last night, won two games in Hartwell. So they move on to the Southeast Regionals in Clarksville, Tennessee, July 23rd. So that's going to be coming up. That'll be on a Thursday in a few weeks, in a couple of weeks. So good luck to them and congratulations, ladies. They won it last year and went all the way to the World Series, if you remember so. Good luck to them. They had a big win last night, two big wins. The Braves did not have a big win. The Braves got beaten 10-7-6 by the Mets. And now Atlanta is in the Steel City to take on the Pittsburgh Steelers. No, they're going to take on the Pirates. Coming up tonight. 7:15, I think. We'll talk more baseball in a moment. World Cup soccer, FIFA, whatever they call it. Argentina and Egypt today at 12 noon. Okay. Fox 1 will have it. And then Switzerland and Colombia at 4 p.m. today. Okay? And this is what the tickets are. This is what the tickets are. Argentina and Egypt. Tickets starting at $824. And for Switzerland and Colombia, tickets are from $474 and up. You know, I said the other day, if I'm going to pay $400 for a ticket, number 23 better be taken off from the free throw line putting a slam down, and his name better be Michael Jordan. And, I mean, Dan Marino better be out there throwing some bombs, you know. And I want to see A-Rod and whoever in baseball hitting home runs. There better be some stars like that. Wayne Gretzky, the great one, better be there. Bird, he needs to be there. Kareem Abdul-Jabbar, I'll take the Shaq. Well, not even Shaq. You spend that kind of money, there better be number 23 better be there. If I'm going to spend $800 a seat for something, Michael Jordan, he better be not only there playing, but I better be sitting on the bench beside him talking game action, talking strategy throughout the game if I'm going to spend that kind of money. You got to be kidding me. I can barely watch this stuff on TV, and somebody's going to spend $800-plus for a ticket, and then they go crazy and they storm the field and people get injured? I mean, not me, buddy. Not me. I'm not watching any sport and paying that kind of money. No, no, no, no. But I do know a lot of dog fans that would spend that kind of money to go to a national championship and would not blink an eye. Me, I'm blinking and I would be blind blinking, so no. Mike, don't spend that kind of money on sports. Just don't even go down that road. No. No, if it can't be seen on TV or heard through a radio, you know, or if I can't find a reasonable ticket, then, you know, not happening. And if I'm spending $800 for that ticket, you know that those the luxury boxes, once you've been one time to one of those, you don't ever want to go sit in the stands again at a football game. At least in Athens, you don't. Okay, so if I'm spending $800 a ticket, the luxury box, I better be in it, and it better be courtside where the player can just sit there with me like, hey, MJ, what are we going to do? Well, Mike, I'll tell you what, I'm going to pull up and take a jump shot. I'm going to miss it. I'm going to come in for the slam. Okay, buddy. You know, LeBron better be hanging out there, the whole crowd. So, you know, what kind of pitch you going to take, A-Rod? Well, you know, I think I want to take that fastball inside. I'm going to jack it out of the park. Okay. This money for these games in any sport, but, you know, come on now. That's a lot for a ticket. And they won. This is not for just soccer. We were looking at tickets for a WNBA game. Caitlin Clark's name in Indiana. You know, in WNBA team can come into Atlanta. You get tickets for $50-$75 easy. $50 easy. $45-$35. You let Caitlin Clark come to town, she'd be on the bench, not even going to play. And those tickets were $199 and up, or $399 and up. It's crazy. Used to be that way, though, and I'm not going to complain. It was that way in the 90s with Jordan. When he came to Atlanta, tickets went up from, what, $25 a piece to $125. When the Bulls came in, they were winning, you know, those NBA titles. I mean, that's the way it is. It's not, they're not governed by all ticket sales must be the same. No. Depends on the kind of team coming into town. That's going to elevate the ticket prices. And it's that way worldwide, not just Atlanta at Phillips Arena, the old Omni, whatever. It's that way in college and everywhere. You play somebody big, tickets are big. You play a nobody, and you're liable to get a seat for a decent price. Yeah. So we're talking about this. You know, let's talk, while we're talking basketball, Donovan Mitchell reportedly signs a 4-year contract. This one caught my attention. Donovan Mitchell, don't even know who he is. He's going to stay with the Cavaliers, okay? 4 years, $273 million. I'm not reading it wrong, not 2.73. 273,000,000. You know, that is a lot of money, and we don't even know who this guy is. He's 29. He averaged 27.9 points per game with the team last season, earning MVP votes. So Cleveland Cavaliers had a good team all season, and apparently he's one of the big reasons. Now for $273 million, he's probably co-owner of the Rock and Roll Hall of Fame, which is up there. Crazy. Let's get over. We're going to talk Major League Baseball, where they pay pretty good, too. The Braves have been on this slump, okay? The Braves have called up pitcher Owen Murphy from AAA, okay? And they have placed Martin Perez on injured reserve, okay? And they've made several roster moves. The Braves calling up one of their top pitching prospects for reinforcements, okay? Right-hander Owen Murphy coming up from AAA, they announced yesterday. And he's expected to pitch out of the bullpen. Now, with Martin Perez going on injured reserve with a forearm contusion, along with Spencer Strider and Robert Suarez currently recovering from injuries, Murphy could join the starting rotation eventually, but he'll pitch in relief until at least the All-Star break. This Murphy kid is 22, ranked by MajorLeagueBaseball.com as the Braves' number 6 minor league prospect. He was Atlanta's 2022 first-round selection, number 20 overall out of Riverside Brookville High School in Illinois. So he's going to get a trip to the big club. And, of course, in baseball, you know how it works. You'll get a trip to the big league, they'll send you back down. Get a trip again, come back down. Come up again, come back down. It's never ending. I heard from somebody one time, had a friend that played minor league baseball for the Memphis Chicks, and he came up to the big club. The Royals owned that team. And he said, you know, the hardest job in sports to get is on a major league roster. It's the hardest job in sports over in any other sport. But once you get there and solidly can play, you're pretty much locked in for life until, you know, you just can't throw or hit or whatever. But it's the hardest job to obtain. And I've known some really good players over the years, last 40 years, that, I mean, I thought these guys could play Major League Baseball. And they just can't stick. They can't stick with a Major League team. And then some I thought were amazing. They were bounced around with several teams, stuck for a while, and then they came back home. So made some money, came back home. But it's a hard job to get Major League Baseball players. So when people say it's easy, it ain't easy. We can take shots at them about, you know, the late Bob Horner when he was living, you know, got bit by a mosquito, a splinter in his hand, and he stays on injured reserve for 2 months. We can take shots at that. But if you're a Major League Baseball player in general, you know it's just incredibly hard to make it with the big leagues. We'll take a break. We'll come back in a moment.
2: You've been waiting. 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
0: And we're back. Okay. The Braves also making some more moves. We talked about Murphy, okay? Owen Murphy's going to be coming up. And I'm just checking my report here. Additionally, Atlanta recalled pitcher J.R. Richey from Gwinnett and designated pitcher Carlos Carrasco for assignment. Carrasco, he's like 39 years old. So, you know, again, in baseball, you can play a little bit longer, but that's still pushing it. He registered a 5.94 ERA in 8 appearances, striking out 7 batters in 16 and two-thirds innings. So the Braves, which we knew coming in, were a little bit gimpy on that side of the ball, you know, pitching. Right now, just trying to stay up, you know, stay alive. And we had a huge lead. And now this thing is at 3 games, and the Phillies, thank goodness, have been losing some games, too. Let's go to the National League, where the Braves have got a 3-game lead over Philly. And, you know, we're gonna be limping into the All-Star break, knowing that we can't, you know, we're losing games like 7-6. We're giving up some runs. Miami, they're 4 games back. And I give them a hard time, but they're hanging around. The Nationals are just 6.5 back. The Mets, that took 2 from us, they're 15 back. And then we look at the Central, Milwaukee, they're pulling away now. They're 6.5 up on the Cubs, 8.5 up on St. Louis. Pittsburgh, 11 back. But Pittsburgh is a game over 500. And Cincinnati, they are 15 games back, and they're 41-48. So they're just 7 games under 500. This division has been the toughest from the get-go in baseball this season. The Central Division of the National. I mean, when you're looking at, you know, Pittsburgh, good club, but I mean, that's a long ways back. But St. Louis, you're 8.5 games back, and you're 6 games over 500. If you're Pittsburgh, you're 11 games back of first place, but yet you're a game over 500. I would think if you're 11 games back, you know, you're going to be looking at, you're probably, I don't know, 40 and 52 or 51. You're 10, 11 games under 500. If you're 11 games back, no, they're just one game under 5. They're a game over 500. They got a winning record and they're 11 back. So that talks about that division, and we've seen this division with St. Louis, and we don't like it. They play pretty daggum hard, and they've beaten us. So Pittsburgh, it ain't going to be easy. I mean, they're a game over 500. They're 46-45. They're 11 games back. And here's the Braves. We're just 52-37. So, you know, I wanted the Braves to not win every single game and give you something to reach for. But, guys, we're having to lean out a little bit. We're really reaching right now. Let's start picking up some wins. Philly, yeah, they're 50-41. The Dodgers, they're pulling away. They're 14 games up on Arizona, 60-32. The rest of that division, Arizona's at 500, everybody else below 500. Then we go to the American League. Tampa Bay, they got a 3-game lead over the Yanks. They're 52-36. The Chi Sox, 47-42. They got a 1-game lead over Cleveland. And Minnesota's 4 back, so this is anybody's division. And Seattle, they lead the West by a game and a half over Texas. Houston, they're 3 back in the West. Friends, that's going to wrap it up today on today's sports wrap. Go Braves.
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4: Breaking news this hour from Town Hall. I'm Rich Thomason. The number of ships attacked in the Strait of Hormuz continues to grow. The British military reports a third tanker has been targeted in that narrow waterway. Hit with a drone, no damage or injuries. Structural damage to the second vessel that was hit, but no one hurt there. Hours before that, an LNG tanker off Oman caught fire after being struck by a projectile of some sort. Iranian state TV says that ship was targeted after ignoring warnings. With the NATO summit now underway in Turkey, it appears that President Trump's demand that the allies step up defense spending may soon bear fruit.
5: At a news conference, NATO Secretary General Mark Rutte says allies need to present credible plans to reach higher defense spending targets.
6: Here in Ankara, I expect nations to present clear, concrete, and credible plans to reach that 5% goal. And the evidence we see so far is impressive.
5: Rutte adds, nations which may be falling behind in defense spending commitments will be encouraged to stick to the plan. This week, several NATO leaders are announcing new deals with defense companies, plenty of them in the U.S. I'm Charles de Levesma.
4: It is a long road to recovery for earthquake-shattered Venezuela, where some 17,000 people have been left homeless. SRN News and our parent company, Salem Media, partnering with Christian nonprofit Food for the Poor to rush emergency aid to victims of the tragedy. 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The American dream of a World Cup title has evaporated with a 4-1 loss to Belgium. The loss came on the heels of President Trump's successful intervention on behalf of a suspended member of Team USA. The suspension was lifted. Watching Wall Street, the Dow down 188 points, NASDAQ off 389. More on these stories at townhall.com.
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0: blocked unauthorized Russian access to Starlink. Ukrainian commanders say the impact has been significant, slowing Russian advances. Russia is trying to counter with mobile fire groups and electronic warfare, but Ukraine's campaign has kept them on the back foot. Keith Peters, Washington.
1: A court has ruled that French far-right leader Marine Le Pen is eligible to run in the next presidential election. News and analysis, townhall.com. No presidential pardon for this guy, not involved in the 2021 riot at the U.S. Capitol.
2: Brian Cole Jr. is charged with planting pipe bombs near the national headquarters of the Democratic and Republican parties on the eve of the January 6, 2021 riot. Federal Judge Amir Ali noted the president's blanket pardons for rioters explicitly applied only to people who were convicted of crimes related to the attack. Cole was arrested nearly a year after the mass pardons were issued, so the judge concluded they don't apply to him. Prosecutors have said Cole confessed after his arrest, telling FBI agents he felt bewildered by conspiracy theories related to the 2020 presidential election, and something just snapped. Ed Donahue, Washington.
1: A preliminary hearing for accused Charlie Kirk assassin Tyler Robinson continues today. Yesterday, former campus police officer testified. More on these stories, townhall.com.
3: With your Tuesday Leichhardt's Bowl weather forecast, today sunshine 93, overnight low 73. Wednesday sunny 95, overnight low 74. Thursday partly sunny, chance of a scattered storm 95, overnight low 73. Friday partly sunny 94. Make it a super safe day.
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0: George Burge, he spent his 4th of July in Las Vegas performing there. Kenny Chesney is going to be the focus of a new exhibit at the Country Music Hall of Fame and Museum. It opens later this month. It's called Kenny Chesney, Living and Fast Forward. It runs through June of next year, and it's going to include instruments, manuscripts, awards, photos, and much, much more. A must-see for the Kenny Chesney fan that you know.
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0: Blake Shelton on Real Country. Josh Turner is getting ready to celebrate the 20th anniversary of his Your Man album. It's going to be a special vinyl, digital, and CD release that includes some extra tracks, live versions of the title track, and a live version of the hit Me and God. Your Man, the deluxe 20th anniversary edition from Josh Turner, will be available August 14th.
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0: Tim McGraw on Real Country. The waning weeks of the World Cup are happening. The champion gets the World Cup trophy, which is made of 18-karat gold, and it's worth about $20 million. That makes it the most valuable trophy in professional sports. 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
1: News this hour at Town Hall. I'm Bob Agnew with Washington. President Trump is in Turkey for a NATO summit as the Transatlantic Military Alliance announces billions of dollars in arms deals. President Trump today sat down with the Turkish leader Recep Erdogan, a close ally to the president, and they're also hosting this year's gathering in Turkey. Democrats across the country starting to pull their support now from the main Senate candidate, Democrat Graham Plattner, after another allegation involving sexual assault. Senator Tom Cotton told the Salem Radio Network, all the drama now makes it highly unlikely Democrats will be able to flip that seat.
2: He may drop out in the next week before the main deadline, and they'll replace him with some retread Democratic loser. And that Democrat may not have a Nazi tattoo and may not abuse women. But that Democrat will share his radical left-wing agenda, and that's why Susan Collins will beat whoever it is they put up.
1: U.S. World Cup dreams crashed down to earth in a decisive 4-1 defeat by Belgium. U.S. midfielder Tyler Adams.
3: It stinks. I don't like to be eliminated from anything. I think, again, tonight was not a good performance probably overall. It's not what we look to achieve. There was a lot of things that we could have done better. I mean, yeah, I think when you can see goals that easily against a team of that quality and that caliber, it's going to be difficult.
1: Ed Adams says that they simply made it too easy for Belgium. The British military says three tankers have been struck by projectiles in the Strait of Hormuz in the latest attacks targeting vessels moving through the critical narrow mouth of the Persian Gulf. The new assaults threatening to choke off the flow of traffic in the strait, even as countries hope to start restoring normal shipping practices and ease the global economic strain of the war. And those higher oil prices now driving down the value of some blue chip stocks on Wall Street. Brent crude is up about $1.90 a barrel. West Texas Intermediate up about $1.74. The Dow right now off by 197 points. NASDAQ off close to 600. More from townhall.com.
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6: Good afternoon. It's lunchtime. Your noon look at news on this Tuesday, July 7th. Mike Atkins reporting. Georgia State Patrol, final numbers from the July 4th holiday weekend. 78 hours of it this past weekend. 12 people killed on Georgia highways. We had 13 fatalities a year ago during the 4th of July. DUI arrests this time around, 425. Seatbelt violations, 1,099. Child restraint violations, 235. The South Carolina Highway Patrol, 7 people killed on South Carolina highways during the July 4th weekend. So far this year, Anderson County, they have seen 19 fatalities on their highways. According to Hart County Sheriff Chris Carroll, hot weather, people are out and about, traveling, heading to the lake, be careful.
7: But just

0: and that happened on Saturday. We've had one drowning on the Georgia side in Hart County, and search crews are still looking for that man's body in Lake Hartwell, according to the Hart County Sheriff's Department. Lake Hartwell's elevation, 652.72. We are down from yesterday. Hart EMC, their annual meeting, it's going to be coming up soon, July the 23rd, from the Hart County High School gym. For Hart EMC consumers, it's like a reunion each year, according to Angie Brown from EMC.
1: That's correct. A lot of our members get there early, and they sit in the same seats, and they visit with people they've met here over the years. It's just so neat to watch everybody reconnect with their old friends, and we're just glad we can be a part of it.
0: Again, that's going to be happening July the 23rd from the Hart County High School gym, Hart EMC's annual meeting. Hart County Senior League Softball All-Stars are state champions, went 2-0 last night. Next up, the ladies will be heading to the Southeast Regionals in Clarksville, Tennessee, July the 23rd. But Hart County Senior League Softball All-Stars state champions. This is Mike Atkins. With your Tuesday afternoon Lake Hartwell weather forecast, sunny and hot, 93. Tonight a low 73. Wednesday sunny, 95. Overnight low 74. Thursday partly sunny, chance for stray storm, 95. Overnight 73. Partly sunny Friday, 94. Make it a super day.
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0: front porch with the Lone Star Fellers on Real Country. Fun facts you don't need to know. 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They were originally invented as part of the opening ceremonies for the 1996 Olympics in Atlanta. I think I knew that at one time or another. When you speed, you have less time to react. Follow the speed limit to keep other road users safe. 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

0: Willie Nelson on Real Country. 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
14: Jason Lee Moody, 77, of Carnesville. Predeceased by his beloved wife, Brenda Jean Strozier Moody. Funeral services at 2 o'clock Saturday, July the 11th at Livonia Church of God. He'll be laid to rest at College Park Cemetery at a later date. The family receiving friends at the funeral home Friday, July 10th from 5 to 7 p.m. Strickland Funeral Home of Livonia will be in charge. Mary Bridget Bernadette Gulliford Perry passed away on Wednesday, July 1st. No services are planned at this time. Pruitt Funeral Home in Royston is in charge. Mr. George Bruce Jones, 77, of Hartwell. Survivors include his wife, Denise Morris Jones. The family receiving friends on Sunday, July 12th from 6 to 8 p.m. at Strickland Funeral Home in Hartwell. Funeral services will be held Monday morning at 11 a.m. on July 13th at Crossroads Baptist Church. with military honors following the church service burial in the Peachtree Memorial Park in Norcross, Georgia, Strickland Funeral Home of Hartwell in charge. Don G. Welburn, 83, of Hartwell, leaves behind his spouse of 51 years, Betty Campbell Welburn. He requested to be cremated and no memorial services to be held at this time. Strickland Funeral Home of Hartwell is in charge. Michael David James, 72, of Royston. Funeral services at Royston Baptist Church at 11 a.m. Friday morning, July 10th. Interment to follow in the Rose Hill Cemetery in Royston. The family receiving friends at Pruitt Funeral Home from 6 until 8 o'clock Thursday evening. Pruitt Funeral Home of Royston is in charge.

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1: News this hour at Town Hall. I'm Bob Agnew in Washington. President Trump says the U.S. should control Greenland instead of Denmark, remarks that are likely to rattle a few nerves at NATO. The president is in Turkey for a two-day NATO summit. They're also talking about the possibility of billions of dollars in U.S. arms sales to NATO allies. The president tried to iron out some tensions with allies, especially after they refused to pitch in on the war against Iran. Reaction to a new allegation against a Senate Democrat nominee appear to be aimed at ending his party's support.
2: Democrats have begun pulling endorsements for Maine Democratic Senate candidate Graham Platner after he faces a sexual assault allegation. Platner won the Democratic nomination last month, setting himself up to face Republican Senator Susan Collins. The primary campaign arm of Senate Democrats called on Platner to drop out and said it would spend no money on the race if he's the nominee. Ken Martin, the party chair, said Maine Democrats should select a new nominee. Arizona Senator Ruben Gallego and Massachusetts Senator Elizabeth Warren both announced that they were pulling their endorsements and called on Platner to drop out. I'm Hayat Benjwani.
1: The British military says three tankers have been struck by projectiles in the Strait of Hormuz. That's raising oil prices, and that's having a dampening effect on Wall Street, where the Dow's down 160 points. World Cup dreams crashing down for the U.S. with a loss to Belgium.
3: The U.S. was beaten 4-1 by Belgium in the knockout match in Seattle Monday night, ending the U.S. men's World Cup dreams. Defensive mistakes put the Americans on their heels early in the game. On the bench, frustrated coach Mauricio Pochettino kicked a rack and sent water bottles flying.
4: I think we were not good enough. Wasn't our day. We didn't perform in the way that we supposed to perform.
3: Belgium's Charles de Ketelaar scored twice and assisted on another goal. He said FIFA's decision to suspend U.S. star Fowler and Balogun's red card may have actually helped. Malik Tillman scored the sole U.S. goal, tying it up at 30 minutes with a deflected free kick after a foul. Audio courtesy.
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1: America's biggest airlines are making a major switch, expanding their premium cabins and adding more in the way of luxury perks, hoping to attack the high-flying passengers.
7: Industry experts say airline competition for customers willing to pay extra for comfortable seats, chef-designed food, and access to exclusive airport lounges has accelerated since the end of the COVID pandemic. Analysts say first class, business class, and premium economy seats now generate a disproportionate share of airline revenue. The United Airlines CEO says the industry isn't just courting big spenders, but is working to improve the experience for all travelers. Rich Thomason reporting.
1: The premiers of Alberta and Ontario have proposed a pipeline to carry Western Canadian oil to the country's east as Canada seeks new markets. Alberta's premier says the proposed pipeline would run from Hardisty, Alberta to Sarnia, Ontario. Breaking news at townhall.com. The death toll in Sri Lanka's prison clash has now risen to 26, including 7 prison officials and 19 inmates.
8: The unrest at the Sri Lanka prison in Nakombo.

0: Total more than $760,000, causing substantial hardship for more than 10 victims. Both could face up to 20 years in prison for their crimes. More of these stories at townhall.com.
1: With your Tuesday afternoon Lake Hart's Poll weather forecast, sunny and hot 93. Tonight a low 73. Wednesday, sunny 95. Overnight low 74. Thursday, partly sunny. Chance of a stray storm 95. Overnight 73. Partly sunny Friday 94. Make it a super day.
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0: 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It's real country. A viral TikTok trend called the divorce glow-up has women sharing before and after photos of themselves following a divorce, often showing dramatic changes in their appearance, confidence, and overall happiness. 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Experts say the glow is often a reflection of emotional healing and renewed self-focus rather than a dramatic makeover.
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0: Nation and Real Country. People are crazy. Yes, some are. Thank you, Billy. Shotgun Taylor, Dwight Yoakam, Little Ways. He sings that in seconds right here. Please stand by.
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1: News this hour from Town Hall. I'm Bob Agnew in Washington. President Trump commenting on his desire to obtain Greenland today as he spoke with reporters at the NATO summit in Turkey.
2: Well, that's why they're hurting my relationship with NATO, because Greenland doesn't help Denmark. Denmark doesn't spend money to really help Greenland.
1: And the president says the U.S. really needs the island to help stave off any possible threats by sea from Russia and China. NATO Secretary General, meanwhile, telling officials and the media most allies are on their way to reaching those defense spending targets.
3: At a news conference, NATO Secretary General Mark Rutte says allies need to present credible plans to reach higher defense spending targets.
4: Here in Ankara, I expect nations to present clear, concrete, and credible plans to reach that 5% goal. And the evidence we see so far is impressive.
3: Rutte adds, nations which may be falling behind in defense spending commitments will be encouraged to stick to the plan.
1: That is Charles de la Desma reporting. The U.S. World Cup dreams crashed down to earth in a decisive 4-1 defeat by Belgium. No excuses from the U.S. men's head coach, Mauricio Pochettino.
5: To find outside for different situation that already explained FIFA, already explained everyone, was, I think it's clear how they explain and what happened is because of the rules that you can, apply. I think from that, I think any comment about that, no comment about that, and Belgium were better than us, and that's it. It's very clear, the situation.
1: The U.S. just didn't rise to the challenge, he says. On Wall Street, the Dow Jones Industrial Average down by 133 points. NASDAQ down to 158. Oil prices up about $2 a barrel amid new tensions in the Strait of Hormuz. You'll find all these stories at townhall.com.
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1: With President Trump in Turkey for the NATO summit, he's still making announcements on his social media page about domestic issues.
7: President Trump taking to his Truth Social page with a big economic announcement involving the car industry. The president writing, Toyota is moving from Mexico to the United States. Texas, a really big deal. Tariffs at work. Toyota is making a $3.6 billion investment expanding its manufacturing campus in San Antonio.
1: And that is Laura Winters reporting. High hopes remain for SpaceX, but top investors will have to have some patience. Many of the investment firms that underwrote the SpaceX IPO still encouraging people to invest in the stock, even though it is now down to about $152 per share after briefly soaring above $200 in the first week of that IPO. It's just above now where it opened on June 12th. SpaceX stock did soar briefly in its first week of trading. Breaking news at townhall.com. Airlines are shifting their strategy, prioritizing high-paying customers.
8: 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Experts say airline competition for customers who are willing to pay for comfortable seats, chef-designed food, and access to exclusive airport lounges has accelerated since the end of the COVID-19 pandemic.
1: And that is Marcella Sanchez reporting. A deadly shooting in Florida is drawing attention from federal immigration authorities. We get the details from correspondent Willie Nelson in this report.
9: Two illegal alien brothers are facing charges after a deadly shooting at a Florida construction site. Authorities say one brother is charged with second-degree murder, while the other is charged as an accessory after the fact.

0: 93. 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

Speaking of which, my wife wants me to repaint the kitchen because she doesn't like the shade that she picked out the last time I painted it. It's real country. Well, honey, just put that on my honey-do list.

0: Mornings in Real Country. New research on adult brains may surprise some parents. Despite the exhaustion most feel from the many emotional ups and downs of raising kids, along with a lack of sleep and constant worrying, parents' brains were found to be stronger and smarter than non-parents. Studies tracking tens of thousands of adults found that parents tend to have younger-looking brains and stronger brain connections than non-parents. Scientists think it's the experience of raising.
1: 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They're putting on the Cruise In and Car Show, a free event. All proceeds to benefit Bobby Powell, who is battling leukemia, September 19th from 4 to 7 p.m. All cars, trucks, and Jeeps are welcome. 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You're invited to the Back to School Bash and School Supply Drive, July the 25th, beginning at 10 a.m. And it's presented by the Chamber of Commerce and the Hart County Fire Department. That's going to be happening July the 25th. This is your WKLY Community Events Calendar.

Papa, don't you worry about it none now. Everything's gonna be all right, Papa. They're teaching us a lesson today. We're learning pretty well, too. We've already learned a whole lot of stuff already. Things like

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But tonight your beauty is shining through. And I never took the time to let you know. So before he takes you away,

0: on its faith on Real Country. New research says that during the summer, the average American eats 11 scoops of ice cream a week. 11 scoops? I definitely have to up my game. That's enough, by the way, to fill 113 football stadiums.
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1: News this hour at Town Hall. I'm Bob Agnew in Washington. President Trump is in Turkey for a two-day NATO summit. He says the U.S. will honor his commitment to excellence when it comes to maintaining any plane sold to Turkey.
2: We buy a plane from the United States if there's engine rehab and other things that are done to engines.
1: And he says the U.S. has an actual obligation to maintain any military equipment it sells. And also at a joint news conference, he said that the U.S. will try to persuade the president that they're making a stronger Europe for a stronger NATO. That's what the NATO partners are trying to get out of President Trump, is an understanding that he should still be heavily committed to the alliance. And those projects worth billions of dollars could involve big sales for U.S. defense makers. And President Trump is announcing a major change in its overall policy toward Turkey.
3: President Trump announced the U.S. is lifting sanctions on Turkey during a meeting with Turkish President Erdogan at the NATO summit.
2: We're going to be taking the sanctions off. It's time to do that. We don't want to sanction friends. It's very simple. There's plenty of people we can sanction, and we are sanctioned. We don't want to sanction friends.
1: Maine's Democrat Party is calling on its U.S. Senate nominee there, Graham Plattner, to pull out of the race following yet more allegations of sexual assault. Senator Tom Cotton, a Republican, says the Democrats are being hypocritical by urging Plattner out of the race.
4: His chief sin at this point is not those views or his misconduct or new allegations. His chief sin in the eyes of the Democrats is that he's losing to Susan Collins.
5: Yep.
4: And they're afraid that it's only going to get worse.
1: And Cotton told the Salem Radio Network that given all the drama there for the Democrats, it's highly unlikely they will be able to unseat the incumbent Republican, Susan Collins of Maine. On Wall Street, the Dow struggling. It's off 151 points amid higher oil prices. The Nasdaq struggling, partly because of the higher oil prices and also some problems for tech companies. The Nasdaq is down 306 points. More from townhall.com.
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1: U.S. World Cup dreams crashed down to earth in a decisive 4-1 defeat by Belgium.
7: The U.S. was beaten 4-1 by Belgium in the knockout match in Seattle Monday night, ending the U.S. men's World Cup dreams. Defensive mistakes put the Americans on their heels early in the game. On the bench, frustrated coach Mauricio Pochettino kicked a rack and sent water bottles flying.
8: I think we were not good enough. Wasn't our day. We didn't perform in the way that we're supposed to perform.
7: Belgium's Charles de Ketelaar scored twice and assisted on another goal. He said FIFA's decision to suspend U.S. star Fowler and Balogun's red card may have actually helped. Malik Tillman scored the sole U.S. goal, tying it up at 30 minutes with a deflected free kick after a foul. Audio courtesy FIFA. I'm Jennifer King.
1: Microsoft says it's cutting 4,800 jobs. That includes a lot of them in its Xbox division, which is undergoing some changes. Overall, that represents about 2.1% of the Microsoft global workforce. More on these stories at townhall.com. The state of Utah is now revoking the license of a boarding school where socialite Paris Hilton says she was abused as a teenager, saying the school has failed to provide applicable health and safety services for its clients. Paris Hilton speaking out about that facility.
9: These places really just prey on parents who are just looking for help for their children. I wasn't a bad kid. I was just sneaking out at night, getting bad grades. I have ADHD, so I wasn't doing well in school, but this is definitely not the place that I should have been sent. My parents have no idea. They thought it was, you know, they have these fake marketing tools and websites and brochures that made it look like it was this really safe space. And my parents had no idea what was happening.
1: Hilton fought hard to shut that facility down. State health officials imposed temporary restrictions on the school back in May, saying at the time that the staff did not seek immediate medical care for a student there with serious injuries. You'll find more on these stories at townhall.com.
5: With your Tuesday afternoon Lake Hartsville weather forecast, sunny and hot, 93. Tonight, a low 73. Wednesday, sunny, 95. Overnight, low 74. Thursday, partly sunny. Chance of a stray storm, 95. Overnight, 73. Partly sunny Friday, 94. Make it a super day.
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1: TikTok going all in on Martha Stewart's home hacks and revisiting her homekeeping handbook. Users have been sharing some of her classic cleaning recommendations, and many people are realizing they've been skipping one important chore, washing their actual pillows, not just the pillowcases. Martha recommends washing pillows about once a month, while sheets should be washed weekly. The convo has turned into people sharing the household habits they never knew were supposed to be doing, proving sometimes old school advice is still the best advice. Washing.
2: What's happening in news on this number two workday, Tuesday, July 7th? Mike Hawkins reporting. Coming out of the 4th of July holiday weekend, 78 hours of it. It began Thursday night, ended at midnight on Sunday night. According to troopers, 12 people killed on Georgia highways. They made 425 DUI arrests, seatbelt violations, 1,099 child restraint violations, 235. And again, the number of 12 fatalities statewide. The South Carolina Highway Patrol said 7 people killed on South Carolina highways during the 4th of July holiday weekend. So far this year in Anderson County, there have been 19 fatalities on Anderson County highways. In sports, Hart County Senior League All-Star Softball, state champions again. They went 2-0 last night, winning the doubleheader. Next up will be the Southeast Regional in Clarksville, Tennessee, beginning July 23rd. But congratulations, state champions, Hart County Senior League Softball. Hart EMC, they've got their annual meeting, and that's going to be coming up July the 23rd with more Angie Brown.
3: Yes, thank you, Mike. It is July the 23rd, and this year, it's our 250th birthday of America, so we're just glad to be able to celebrate that this year. We have, again, we have entertainment with Dawson Scarber and Jakeem Fortson, both young men from Elberton who are just very talented and entertaining. So
2: again, that's going to be coming up July the 23rd from the Hart County High Gym for Hart EMC members. That is news. Mike Hawkins reporting. Taking a look at your WKLY community events calendar in Livonia, it's the Hippie Fest at Music on Main, August the 7th. 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You're invited to the Back to School Bash and School Supply Drive at Hart County High, July the 25th, beginning at 10 a.m. This is a community-wide school supply drive organized by the Chamber of Commerce and the Hart County Fire Department. 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

0: Jackson raising and donating over $2.25 million from his final show for the Research Foundation for his condition, Charcot-Marie-Tooth disease, also known as CMT. It's Real Country. Not sure how many people are going to be screaming for this one. A roadside stop in Japan has gone viral on social media for a truly unusual dessert item. It's an oyster-infused soft-serve ice cream. The cone starts with a rich, creamy vanilla base and adds fresh oysters from a local bay and a salty soy sauce drizzle on top, creating a mix of sweet seafood and savory flavors. Most people are shocked by the combination even exists, but those who've tried it say the unexpected blend actually works. I'll take their word for it.
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0: been ballin' real country. The first trailer for Shrek 5 is out, but not everybody is feeling it. A lot of the convo online is focused on Fiona, with some fans saying she looks noticeably slimmer, younger, and more polished than they remember. Okay. Oh, by the way, it's the fifth Shrek movie. Where have I been?
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1: News this hour at Town Hall. I'm Bob Agnew in Washington. President Trump is in Turkey for a NATO summit as a transatlantic military alliance announced billions of dollars in arms deals. Some of that money could well be going to U.S. defense manufacturers. The NATO Secretary General Mark Rutte says the allies do need to present credible plans to reach defense spending targets, as President Trump has been requesting.
2: Here in Ankara, I expect nations to present clear, concrete, incredible plans to reach that 5% goal.
1: Earlier today, NATO hosted a defense forum that spotlighted billions of dollars in new military projects. Ukrainian pilots have been using mid-range drones to disrupt Russian supply lines.
3: From a command post in Kharkiv, they target roads and logistics deep behind enemy lines. This strategy aims to cut off supplies like food and ammunition to Russian troops. The drones equipped with Starlink satellite communications fill the gap between frontline and long-range strike capabilities. Ukraine's success increased after SpaceX blocked unauthorized Russian access to Starlink. Ukrainian commanders say the impact has been significant, slowing Russian advances. Russia is trying to counter with mobile fire groups and electronic warfare, but Ukraine's campaign has kept them on the back foot. Keith Peters, Washington.
1: Democrats are pulling their support from Maine Senate candidate Graham Plattner amid new allegations of sexual assault. Senator Tom Cotton told the Salem Radio Network all the drama now means that incumbent Susan Collins is likely to keep her job.
4: He may drop out in the next week before the Maine deadline, and they'll replace him with some retread Democratic loser. And that Democrat may not have a Nazi tattoo and may not abuse women. That Democrat will share his radical left-wing agenda, and that's why Susan Collins will beat whoever it is they put up.
1: Plattner denies the accusation. He has not resigned, but is considering his next steps. More on these stories at townhall.com.
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1: World Cup hopes dash for the U.S. Midfielder Tyler Adams says they just made it too easier for Belgium in their loss last night.
6: It stinks. I don't like to be eliminated from anything. I think, again, tonight was not a good performance probably overall. It's not what we look to achieve.
1: U.S. hopes to advance came to a crashing end with a decisive 4-1 defeat by Belgium. The British military says three tankers have been struck by projectiles in the Strait of Hormuz in the latest attacks targeting vessels moving through the narrow mouth of the Persian Gulf. The new assaults threatening to choke off the flow of traffic, just as a lot of those bottleneck ships are trying to make their way through. Higher oil prices driving down the value of some blue chip stocks on Wall Street today. Brent crude was up about $1.90 per barrel. West Texas Intermediate also up close to $2 a barrel. On Wall Street at the close, the Dow was off 131 points. Breaking news at townhall.com. Two Romanian nationals in the U.S. have pleaded guilty to wire fraud tied to a large SNAP benefits scheme.
7: Prosecutors say the pair were part of an identity theft ring spanning multiple states. From the summer of 2024 until last August, they allegedly used skimming devices to steal SNAP information, then bought hundreds of dollars in bulk items, reselling them for profit. The fraud totaled more than $760,000, causing substantial hardship for over 10 victims. Both could face up to 20 years in prison as the administration targets SNAP fraud nationwide. I'm Bill Alexander.
1: America's biggest airlines are expanding their premium cabins and adding more luxury perks, hoping to attract the high-paying passengers. Experts say airline competition for customers who are willing to shell out big bucks for comfortable seats and chef-designed food has really been growing in recent years, ever since the end of the COVID-19 pandemic. More on these stories at townhall.com.
8: With your Tuesday afternoon Lake Hearts Poll weather forecast, sunny and hot 93, tonight a low 73. Wednesday, sunny 95, overnight low 74. Thursday, partly sunny, chance of a stray storm 95, overnight 73. Partly sunny Friday, 94. Make it a super day.
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11: 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WKLY.

0: Yes, absolutely. If for no other reason than it's not Monday.
1: Although it is Monday, take two, a.k.a. Tuesday.
0: How you doing? Shotgun Taylor here. It's Real Country. 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

0: Mike is going to be 50 no-mo because the big guy turned 50 back on June 18th. 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

0: 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In fact, just smelling a shirt that they wore can instantly lower your stress. And just keep in mind, y'all, that the inverse is true as well.
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0: Races on to the weekend. Let's go. Sawyer Brown, A Real Country. Plenty of us have made bad decisions after throwing back a couple of tequila shots, and some tequila experts say that pouring that liquid gold into a shot glass is the wrong way to drink it. They suggest using a type of glass called a tequila flute. These specialized glasses direct the tequila aromas around your nose, and the stem also prevents your hand from warming the spirit too much. And if you don't like adding another glass to your dishwasher, a champagne flute is a fine substitute.
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1: Afternoon, that 5 o'clock drive home on this July 7th. It's Tuesday. Mike Hackens reporting. Just a few days ago, the July 4th holiday weekend. The holiday accident count began back at 6 o'clock on Thursday, July 2nd, and ended at midnight on July 4th. When it was all said and done, 12 fatalities on Georgia highways during the 78-hour period. Seatbelt violations, 1,099. Child restraint violations, 235. Citations, 10,806. And 12 people killed on Georgia highways here in 2026 during the 4th of July. A year ago, during the July 4th weekend, 13 fatalities on Georgia highways. The South Carolina Highway Patrol, 7 fatalities on South Carolina highways during the 4th of July weekend. So far this year in Anderson County, there have been 19 fatalities here in 2026 in Anderson County. Hart County Superior Court, we're in jury season, July, August, and into September. According to Clerk of Court Frankie Gray, beware of the jury scam calls.
2: They're following us, so we're in our jury season. Don't fall victim to this. If they call you and start intimidating you, telling you you missed jury duty, just hang up, give me a call. I can let you know real quick if you were on a no-show list. And there's no fine. We just simply give you another court date. Call us, call the sheriff's office, and we'll get that information to you. But
1: that, according to Hart County Clerk of Court Frankie Gray, Lake Hartwell's elevation 652.72. We're down from yesterday. Lake Russell 473.9. Lake Kiwi 98.0. Hart EMC, their annual meeting coming up soon. Angie Brown with more.
3: Yes, thank you, Mike. It is July the 23rd, and this year it's our 250th birthday of America, so we're just glad to be able to celebrate that this year. We have, again, we have entertainment with Dawson Scarber and Jakeem Fortson, both young men from Elberton who are just very talented and entertaining. So we'll have both of those. We'll have door prizes for everyone that registers.
1: Again, that's going to be coming up July 23rd, Hart County High Gym. Hart County Senior League All-Star Softball State Champions. They went 2-0 last night. Next up will be the Regionals in Clarksville, Tennessee, July 23rd. Congratulations, girls. This is Mike Hackens.
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1: With your Tuesday evening Lake Hartwell weather forecast tonight, pretty mild and low 73. Wednesday, hump day, sunny 95, overnight low 74. Thursday, partly sunny, chance for stray storm 95, overnight 73. Friday, partly sunny, chance of an afternoon storm 94 the high. Make it a super evening.
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0: Is it Friday yet? No, not even close. But just keep plugging away at it. We'll eventually get there.
1: 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Shotgun Taylor here, doing our best to make it feel like it's Friday.
0: Nonetheless.

0: Miranda Lambert coming out with a country disco album October 2nd. That should be pretty interesting. 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
3: 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Don G. Welburn, 83, of Hartwell. He leaves behind his spouse of 51 years, Betty Campbell Welburn. He requested to be cremated and no memorial service to be held at this time. Strickland Funeral Home of Hartwell is in charge. Mr. George Bruce Jones, 77, of Hartwell. Survivors include his wife, Denise Morris Jones. The family receiving friends on Sunday, July 12th, from 6 to 8 p.m. Sunday night at Strickland Funeral Home of Hartwell. Funeral services to be held Monday morning at 11 a.m., July 13th, from Crossroads Baptist Church, with military honors following the church service. Burial to be at the Peachtree Memorial Park at Norcross. Strickland Funeral Home of Hartwell in charge. Mary Bridget Bernadette Guilford Perry. No service is planned at this time. Pruitt Funeral Home is in charge. Jason Lee Moody, 77, of Carnesville. He was predeceased by his beloved wife, Brenda Jean Strozier Moody. Funeral services will begin at 2 p.m. Saturday, July 11th, from the Livonia Church of God. Jason will be laid to rest at College Park Cemetery at a later date. The family receiving friends at the funeral home Friday night between 5 and 7 p.m. Strickland Funeral Home of Livonia is in charge.

0: Scott in Real Country. The British heavy machinery company JCB has shattered the world land speed record for a modified tractor. The Fast Track 2 reached a top speed of 153.8 miles per hour. Just couldn't get to 154, you know. Now, to get the 5-ton machine rolling at such a high speed, engineers installed a turbocharged 7.2-liter diesel engine pumping out 1,016 horsepower. Yes, please. A 3D printed exhaust system that handles temperatures up to 1,800 degrees Fahrenheit and advanced aerodynamics, making the Fast Track 2 look more like a bullet train than a farm tractor. I don't know about you, but I need one.
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0: 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Thank you, Rodney. It's Real Country. 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
1: News this hour from Town Hall. I'm Keith Peters in Washington. More endorsements are being pulled for embattled Maine Democratic Senate candidate Graham Plattner.
2: Vermont Independent Senator Bernie Sanders is the latest and most notable lawmaker to pull support for Maine Democratic Senate nominee Graham Plattner following an allegation of sexual assault.
3: I wanted to directly address the troubling, serious, and false allegations against me.
2: In a video message, Plattner says any allegation of non-consensual behavior is false. The allegation is the latest in a string of controversies Plattner has faced and so far weathered since the oyster farmer and Marine veteran entered the race. Maine Governor Janet Mills earlier dropped out of the Democratic race for Senate. I'm Ed Donahue.
1: While President Trump is in Turkey for the NATO summit, he's still making announcements on his social media page about domestic issues. Correspondent Laura Winters reports.
4: President Trump taking to his Truth Social page with a big economic announcement involving the car industry. The president writing, Toyota is moving from Mexico to the United States. Texas, a really big deal. Tariffs at work. Toyota is making a $3.6 billion investment expanding its manufacturing campus in San Antonio. The main focus, bringing production of the Tacoma midsize pickup truck from Mexico back here to the U.S. 2,000 new jobs expected to be created. Laura Winters reporting.
1: President Trump announced the U.S. will lift sanctions on Turkey that were imposed after Ankara brought a Russian missile defense system. This decision could ease Turkey's re-entry into the U.S. F-35 fighter jet program. NATO is showcasing military projects worth billions aiming to satisfy Trump. On Wall Street, the Dow down by 130 points, the Nasdaq dropped 302, the S&P lower by 33. More at townhall.com.
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6: President Trump taking to Truth Social with a big announcement about the car industry.
4: The president writing, Toyota is moving from Mexico to the United States. Texas, a really big deal. 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
6: Rich Thomason reports major airlines are shifting strategy to focus more on high-paying passengers.
7: Industry experts say airline competition for customers willing to pay extra for comfortable seats, chef-designed food, and access to exclusive airport lounges has accelerated since the end of the COVID pandemic. Analysts say first-class, business-class, and premium economy seats now generate a disproportionate share of airline revenue. Rich Thomason reporting.
6: It was slow going on Wall Street at the closing bell. The Dow was off by 130 points. The Nasdaq lost 302. For the Wall Street Business Report, I'm Bob Agnew.
1: 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Another upstate New Yorker has been approached by Immigration and Customs Enforcement investigators for comments they've made either online or via email. We hear more on this story from national correspondent Lisa Dwyer reporting.
8: Upstate New York resident David Strever is suing U.S. Immigration and Customs Enforcement for sending federal officers to his house with a warning over an email he sent Todd Lyons. Strever was on a trip to Finland when two officers showed up at his home in June, presenting his wife with a warning notice indicating that that email was considered a threat. Agents also showed up at a hotel in New York City when he returned. Homeland Security Secretary Mark Wayne Mullen says allegations that they are attempting to squash free speech is categorically false. Strever's attorneys say the email was clearly within the protection of the First Amendment. I'm Lisa Dwyer.
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9: With your Tuesday evening Lake Hartsville weather forecast tonight, pretty mild and low 73. Wednesday, hump day, sunny 95, overnight low 74. Thursday, partly sunny, chance for stray storm 95, overnight 73. Friday, partly sunny, chance of an afternoon storm 94 the high. Make it a super evening.
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storming through the house that day, and I could tell she was leaving. And I thought, oh, she'll be back, till she turned around and pointed at the wall and said,

George has got 60 number one hits. That's number 41. Just go ahead, give it away. It's Real Country. Oh, that song written by Barry Gibb of the Bee Gees. Kenny and Dolly. It's Islands in the Stream on Real.

0: Luke Combs, he is back in the saddle again. Luke and his lovely bride, Nicole, welcomed another boy, baby boy. That makes three boys for Luke and Nicole. And Luke wants one of his most personal songs to mean something to parents everywhere. The big shot from North Carolina reflected on his track, Whoever You Turn Out to Be. He explaining that the message behind it is simple. A parent's love shouldn't come with conditions. Amen to Luke Combs. And before that, Kenny and Dolly. Those islands in the stream. I'm Gary Walker. Hey, how the heck are you? Come on in here. I've got more real country on the way. I've got Zach Brown Band. I've got Waylon. And Conway and Loretta, or you can call them Louisiana Woman, Mississippi Man from real country.
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1: Too much love and his Louisiana heart.
0: Hey. There's too much love in his Mississippi heart.
1: Too much love in his Louisiana heart.
0: There's too much love.
2: Harold Lloyd Jenkins, that's what his mom and daddy called him. I call him Conway Twitty, hanging out with Loretta Lynn from 1971 to 1976. Conway received a string of CMA, Country Music Association Awards, with his duets with Loretta Lynn there. Call him a Louisiana woman, Mississippi man. I'm Gary Walker, is what they call me. And I've got George Burge coming up, also Alan Jackson.
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1: News this hour from Town Hall. I'm Keith Peters in Washington. A federal judge is rejecting the Justice Department's attempts to get names of 2020 election workers in Fulton County, Georgia.
2: The Justice Department in April obtained a grand jury subpoena seeking the names and personal contact information of county employees and volunteer poll workers. The county argued the subpoena was overly broad and meant to target and harass President Donald Trump's opponents. In his ruling Tuesday, U.S. District Judge William Ray called the subpoena unreasonable. I'm Lisa Dwyer.
1: The U.S. military has launched new strikes against Iran. The strikes began early Wednesday, hours after three merchant ships were struck in the Strait of Hormuz. It was the latest exchange of fire to threaten the interim deal to end the fighting between the two countries. The renewed attacks were sure to add to the difficulty of negotiations aimed at fully reopening the strait. Day two of the hearing of the man accused of assassinating conservative activist Charlie Kirk last September. Julie Eastman, a member of the public who waited in line to get into the Charlie Kirk hearing, says she had to be there to see it in person.
3: Erica got teary-eyed a little bit and was, you know, putting her head down a lot of it. Charlie's mom got emotional. A lot of people were just focused in on what was going on.
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1: Wall Street banks have high hopes for SpaceX, but top investors will have to show some patience for now.
9: Many of the same investment firms that underwrote SpaceX's initial public offering on Tuesday issued their first research notes about the company. Almost all recommend that investors buy the stock and predict it will soar to above $200 in the next 12 to 18 months. But for now, the stock has yet to reach escape velocity, closing on Tuesday just below $150, where it opened on its IPO day, June 12th. Bob Agner reporting.
1: Prince Harry's final lawsuit against the British tabloids has ended in defeat. A judge ruled Tuesday that Harry failed to prove his privacy invasion claims against the Daily Mail's publisher. Justice Matthew Nicklin said there was a realistic possibility the news came from legitimate sources. The ruling affects lawsuits filed by Harry and others. News and analysis at townhall.com. I'm Keith Peters. An effort to stabilize an under-construction high-rise continues in Midtown Manhattan. Mayor Zoran Mamdani says engineers are working to stabilize the structure.
10: First responders from FDNY, NYSEM, and the Department of Buildings responded to the call immediately and found structural issues on the 21st floor. Two structural columns have buckled, in addition to multiple cracks and sagging floors. The building remains unstable. I am grateful to report that there have been no injuries at this time and that every worker has been accounted for. The NYPD has instituted a frozen zone.
1: The Fire Department of New York Chief John Esposito confirmed the building continues to move, making it a dangerous situation. Builders say the 37-story tower is part of the city's largest office-to-residential conversion project, with over 1,600 planned units. More at townhall.com.
11: With your Tuesday evening Lake Hartsville weather forecast tonight, pretty mild, a low 73. Wednesday, hump day, sunny, 95. Overnight, low 74. Thursday, partly sunny, chance for stray storm, 95. Overnight, 73. Friday, partly sunny, chance of an afternoon storm, 94 the high. Make it a super evening.
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Blake Shelton and Miranda Lambert's wedding song, but it didn't work out. They divorced in 2015. Then he married the lovely Gwen Stefani, and that seems to be working out pretty well. It's Real Country I Got More coming up with Jacob's Ladder and Mark Wills.

0: about you, but I'm feeling a little down and out. Team USA got knocked out in round 16 of the World Cup. Why do you think people get so connected to a sports team? Fans experience the euphoria of victory and, oh, the sorrow of defeat as if it were their own life event. So wins boost happiness and self-esteem, while losses can cause disappointment that lingers. Yeah, that's going to sting for quite a while. But I'm proud of Team USA. I'm Gary Walker, Hardy, and my favorite country song. I got more. I've got some of my favorite country songs coming up in a moment. More real country with Lori Morgan, Josh Turner, and the Oaks. So that'd be the Oak Ridge Boys.
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0: Joe is gone. Sad to say we lost Joe Bonzel in 2024. The Country Music Hall of Fame inducted Joe Bonzel alongside the other Oaks in 2015. They called him the spark plug to the Oak Ridge Boys. I believe it too. I'm Gary Walker, and I'm going to spark you with more real country coming up. Riley Green on the way and Merle Haggard.
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2: What's happening in news on this number two workday, Tuesday, July 7th? Mike Hawkins reporting. Coming out of the 4th of July holiday weekend, 78 hours of it. It began Thursday night, ended at midnight on Sunday night. According to troopers, 12 people killed on Georgia highways. They made 425 DUI arrests, seatbelt violations, 1,099 child restraint violations, 235. And again, the number of 12 fatalities statewide. The South Carolina Highway Patrol said 7 people killed on South Carolina highways during the 4th of July holiday weekend. So far this year in Anderson County, there have been 19 fatalities on Anderson County highways. In sports, Hart County Senior League All-Star Softball, state champions again. They went 2-0 last night, winning the doubleheader. Next up will be the Southeast Regional in Clarksville, Tennessee, beginning July 23rd. But congratulations, state champions, Hart County Senior League Softball. Hart EMC. They've got their annual meeting, and that's going to be coming up July the 23rd with more Angie Brown.
3: Yes, thank you, Mike. It is July the 23rd, and this year it's our 250th birthday of America, so we're just glad to be able to celebrate that this year. We have, again, we have entertainment with Dawson Scarber and Jakeem Fortson, both young men from Elberton who are just very talented and entertaining. So
2: again, that's going to be coming up July the 23rd from the Hart County High Gym for Hart EMC members. That is news. Mike Hawkins reporting.
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napkin, a pounding in my head, takes everything I've got to crawl out of bed. I lost a hell of a woman, freedom caught me on the chin, but I'm doing all right.

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1: News this hour from Town Hall. I'm Keith Peters in Washington. The U.S. has struck Iran after three merchant ships were hit in the Strait of Hormuz.
2: The U.S. military has launched a series of strikes against Iranian targets after three merchant ships were struck in the waters of Oman. In a statement posted to social media, U.S. Central Command says American forces launched the strikes to impose heavy costs for targeting and attacking commercial shipping crewed by innocent civilians in an international waterway, and says that Iran's demonstrated aggression was unwarranted, dangerous, and a clear violation of the ceasefire. I'm Lisa Dwyer.
1: A growing number of Democratic senators are now urging Graham Plattner to drop out of the Senate race in Maine after new troubling allegations surface. Correspondent Laura Winters reports.
3: The list of senators growing longer and longer. Democrats calling on Graham Plattner to leave the race in Maine. Senate Minority Leader Chuck Schumer, along with New York's Kirsten Gillibrand, Mark Kelly of Arizona, Alyssa Slotkin from Michigan, Massachusetts Senator Elizabeth Warren, and DNC Chair Ken Martin, among those urging Plattner to step aside. Independent Bernie Sanders also saying he needs to go. This as an ex-girlfriend alleges he broke into her house almost 5 years ago and sexually assaulted her. Plattner denies it. Laura Winters reporting.
1: President Trump is rolling back a major restriction on Turkey.
4: President Trump says the United States is lifting sanctions on Turkey, reversing restrictions that have been in place since 2020. The sanctions were imposed after Turkey purchased a Russian missile defense system, leading to its removal from the F-35 fighter jet program. The move could pave the way for expanded defense cooperation between Washington and Ankara. Willie Nelson, the White House.
1: On Wall Street, the Dow down by 130 points, the S&P 500 lower by 33. More at townhall.com.
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